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1: 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Matthew chapter 6, verse 26.
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1: A prayer from the Psalms. 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Have mercy on us and hear our prayers. Let the light of your face shine on us. Fill our hearts with joy. 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Amen.

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1: "Whoever believes in me, as scripture has said, rivers of living water will flow from within them." John chapter 7, verse 38.
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1: When the final plague came on Egypt, God made a way for his people to be kept safe. Every family was to choose a lamb. They were to keep it for 4 days and then to kill it. The lamb's blood was to be painted on the doorframe of every house. And God said, "When I see the blood, I will pass over you." Moses had heard the voice of God. He knew that God had provided one way in which families could be kept safe through this night of terror. And the way of deliverance was by the blood of a sacrificed animal. Can you picture Moses going from house to house asking, "Are you covered by the blood of the lamb? Is it over your door?" Take God at his word and obey his command. Why haven't you done it yet?
0: Are you open to discovering what the Bible says about God? Well then, come to openthebible.org.uk.

Premier Praise, your voice of hope. A prayer from the Psalms. Answer us when we call to you, our righteous God. Give us relief from our distress. Have mercy on us and hear our prayers. Let the light of your face shine on us. Fill our hearts with joy. In peace we lie down and sleep, for you alone, Lord, make us dwell safely. Amen.

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It's okay if you're weak and you're about to stumble over, just fall into his arms. You can trust him. Sometimes we're too bent on being able to stand on our own two feet.

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But it's on the other side of letting go that we experience glory.

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1: My Father's will is that everyone who looks to the Son and believes in Him shall have eternal life, and I will raise them up at the last day. John 6:40.
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1: Many people go through life with no sense of pain over their spiritual condition. They make the false assumption that things are well with them and that having lived generally respectable lives, they're in good spiritual shape. But God's law is like an X-ray to the soul. It shows us that we are people who find it difficult to let God be God and that it is natural for us to love ourselves more than other people. The first reason you need Jesus Christ is not that you'll have a richer, fuller, and more satisfying life. It is that you are a sinner by nature and by practice. The X-ray of God's law shows it.
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1: 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Consider our lament. Hear our cry for help, my King and my God, for to you we pray. In the morning, Lord, you hear our voices. We lay down our requests before you and wait expectantly. Lead us, Lord, in your righteousness. Make your way straight before us. Let all who take refuge in you be glad. Let them ever sing for joy. Spread your protection over us, that those who love your name may rejoice in you. Amen.

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1: Adam and Eve were outside the place of God's blessing. Their perfect marriage became strained and their work became frustrating. They experienced pain, fear, and loss, and death was a terrible reality that they could no longer avoid. Worst of all, they were alienated from God and alone in the world. After God drove the man and the woman out, He placed the cherubim and a flaming sword that turned every way to guard the way to the tree of life. The flaming sword flashing back and forth speaks of the judgment of God. Getting around it was impossible. So here's the Bible's diagnosis of the human condition. We have a knowledge of evil, and we are excluded from the presence of God.
0: Find out more at openthebible.org.uk.

Premier Praise. Your voice of hope. A prayer from the Psalms. Listen to our words, Lord. Consider our lament. Hear our cry for help, my God and my King. For to you we pray. In the morning, Lord, you hear our voices. In the morning, we lay down our requests before you and wait expectantly. Lead us, Lord, in your righteousness. Make your way straight before us. Let all who take refuge in you be glad. Let them ever sing for joy. Spread your protection over us, that those who love your name may rejoice in you. Amen.

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1: I have come down from heaven not to do my will, but to do the will of him who sent me. And this is the will of him who sent me, that I shall lose none of all those he has given me, but raise them up at the last day. John 6, 38-39.
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1: The theme for the day is God's anointing. And the reading is 1 Samuel chapter 16, verse 3. You are to anoint for me the one I indicate. When Prince Charles was crowned king on the 6th of May 2023 in Westminster Abbey, the Archbishop of Canterbury anointed him with oil as a sign of his new kingly position and dedication to God. The act of pouring oil on the head of a person symbolizes the setting apart of that person for a particular ministry under God, and it also signifies God's empowerment for that specific calling. In the Old Testament, priests, Aaron and his sons, in Exodus chapter 30, verse 30, and kings, Saul, in 1 Samuel chapter 10, verse 1, were anointed with oil. Mary anointed Jesus with fragrant oil, see John chapter 12, verse 3. Jesus said this was to prepare him for burial. Jesus' supreme task in coming to earth was to die for us so that we might inherit eternal life. His anointing points to that ministry set apart for the highest of callings, Savior of the world. Saul was anointed because the people wrongly pressed Samuel for a king. And in the end, Saul served his own purposes. Now God tells Samuel that he has chosen his own person. David was known as a man after God's own heart. That's 1 Samuel chapter 13, verse 14. Because he would try to please God in everything. God is still looking for those who want to please and obey him, and he anoints them with his Holy Spirit. Father God, you are still looking for obedient hearts today. Please anoint me with your Holy Spirit so that I may fulfill your will for my life. Amen.
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1: A prayer from the Psalms. Lord, our Lord, how majestic is your name in all the earth. You have set your glory in the heavens. Through the praise of children and infants, you have established a stronghold against your enemies, to silence the foe and the avenger. When we consider your heavens, the work of your fingers, the moon and the stars, which you have set in place, what is mankind that you are mindful of them? Human beings, that you care for them. You've made us a little lower than the angels and crowned us with glory and honor. You've made us rulers over the works of your hands. You put everything under our feet, all flocks and herds and the animals of the wild, the birds in the sky and the fish in the sea, all that swim the paths of the seas. Lord, our Lord, how majestic is your name in all the earth. Amen.

0: Lord says,
1: "Have faith in God," Jesus answered. "Truly I tell you, if anyone says to this mountain, 'Go, throw yourself into the sea,' and does not doubt in their heart, but believes that what they say will happen, it will be done for them." Mark 11, 22 and 23.
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1: The psalm set for today is Psalm 102. Lord, hear my prayer. Listen to my plea. Don't turn away from me in my time of distress. Bend down to listen and answer me quickly when I call to you. For my days disappear like smoke, and my bones burn like red-hot coals. My heart is sick, withered like grass, and I have lost my appetite. Because of my groaning, I am reduced to skin and bones. I am like an owl in the desert, like a little owl in a far-off wilderness. I lie awake, lonely as a solitary bird on the roof. My enemies taunt me day after day. They mock and curse me. I eat ashes for food. My tears run down into my drink because of your anger and wrath. For you have picked me up and thrown me out. My life passes as swiftly as the evening shadows. I am withering away like grass. But you, O Lord, will sit on your throne forever. Your fame will endure to every generation. You will arise and have mercy on Jerusalem. And now is the time to pity her. Now is the time you promise to help. For your people love every stone in her walls and cherish even the dust in her streets. Then the nations will tremble before the Lord. The kings of the earth will tremble before his glory. For the Lord will rebuild Jerusalem. He will appear in his glory. He will listen to the prayers of the destitute. He will not reject their pleas. Let this be recorded for future generations, so that a people not yet born will praise the Lord. Tell them, the Lord looked down from his heavenly sanctuary. He looked down from earth to heaven to hear the groans of the prisoners, to release those condemned to die. And so the Lord's fame will be celebrated in Zion, his praises in Jerusalem, when multitudes gather together and kingdoms come to worship the Lord. He broke my strength in midlife, cutting short my days. But I cried to him, O my God who lives forever, don't take my life while I am so young. Long ago you laid the foundation of the earth and made the heavens with your hands. They will perish, but you remain forever. They will wear out like old clothing. You will change them like a garment and discard them. But you are always the same. You will live forever. The children of your people will live in security. Their children's children will thrive in your presence. And so a prayer. Thank you, Father, for making yourself known to us and showing us the way of salvation through faith in your Son. We ask that you would teach and encourage us this day through your word and through every experience, so that we may be ready to serve you for the glory of Jesus Christ our Lord. Amen. Our New Testament reading for today comes from the Gospel of John, chapter 1, beginning at verse 29. Jesus, the Lamb of God. The next day, John saw Jesus coming towards him and said, "Look, the Lamb of God, who takes away the sin of the world. He is the one I was talking about when I said, 'A man is coming after me who is far greater than I am, for he existed long before me.' I did not recognize him as the Messiah, but I have been baptizing with water so that he might be revealed to Israel." Then John testified, "I saw the Holy Spirit descending like a dove from heaven and resting on him. I didn't know he was the one, but when God sent me to baptize with water, he told me, 'The one on whom you see the Spirit descend and rest is the one who will baptize with the Holy Spirit.' I saw this happen to Jesus, so I testify that he is the chosen one of God." This is the word of the Lord.
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0: And that, my friend, just a taster of the praise and worship music that we have for you this morning. Craig here, Premier Praise Duty. Bristol House, what a friend we have in Jesus, just on the cusp of 7 o'clock. 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
2: Good morning, I'm Anna Rees Green. The Prime Minister has told Labour MPs they need to help stop the politics of poison seeping into Britain's streets in response to protests against illegal migration over the weekend. Hundreds of masked men gathered in Portsmouth on Sunday after 120 people arrived on a dinghy. Now an anti-fraud body is warning people that politeness is putting them at risk of scams. A survey suggests more than half of adults stayed on an unexpected phone call in the past year for longer than they wanted to. And Ray has released a music video for her song Joy, based on Psalm 30. The Brit Award winner sings, "I may cry through the night, but my joy comes in the morning. And cover me with your feathers, Father, shelter me with your wings." In the video, she's joined by her sister, handing out sunflowers to London pedestrians. That's your latest Premier News.
0: Thank you very much, Anna Rees Green. So Psalm 30 then,
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0: Let's remind ourselves of the first few verses. "I will exalt you, Lord, for you lifted me out of the depth. You did not let my enemies gloat over me. Lord, my God, I called to you for help and you healed me. You, Lord, brought me up from the realm of the dead. You spared me from going down the pit." Psalm 30, just the first few verses. Lord God, we thank you for the reminder that you are there, that you are a rescuer. You deliver us from evil. We thank you that you are our Lord, you are a protector. And we remember that as we start Tuesday.
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0: So we're done with Monday. The week moves on.
5: Hallelujah.
0: Hallelujah. Monday's always the hard bit, is it?
5: Hallelujah.
0: I think so.
5: Hallelujah.
0: So let's press on.

Well, I don't know about you, but songs about God's mercy, always good to listen to, right? Whatever time of the day, whatever day of the week, whatever the weather. By the way, very, very slippery on the roads in my neck of the woods. Do be careful if you're out and about today. Might be an idea to take a brolly as well. Nice little public service announcement. September chapter 8, good morning. Thank you for waking up with us on another day, day number 9 of the US Open Tennis. 8 sleeps to go until the Belfast Culture Night. How good does this sound? Can anyone want to take me to this? It's at the Cathedral Quarter on the 18th of September, and it's hosting a popular annual celebration featuring over 100 free arts, music, theatre and heritage event. Well, if there's food there, I'm definitely going. 22 days to go until, as well, the Premier Radio team meeting, which I had an email about yesterday. Attendance is greatly encouraged, so it said. Do you want to come along? All right, we'll see if I can find a seat for you. This is Kane and Backer helping to start Tuesday together, called Holy Spirit. Let us

Can we just show some appreciation for that lovely voice belonging to Jamie McDonald? The song is called Left in the River. I can just imagine myself sitting at a sort of jazz club, you know, with the round tables, all dark. And there she is, just on the stage by herself, demonstrating her wonderful voice. Absolutely lovely. Jamie McDonald, and the song is called In the River. A very good morning to you. Trusting all is well in your world. Do not forget your brolly today. Wet where I was. I wouldn't want you getting wet. And I forgot an umbrella. Well, technically, I don't have one, so I didn't have one. But I did have some waterproof shoes, so all good. Right, we have got the double shuffle to come your way in the next few minutes, the part of the show where you get to choose the tunes. It is back this week after a summer hiatus. But before we go any further, let's do hands up. Hands up. Hands up if you had something really simple or something really fancy for tea last night. I don't think it could get more simple than what I had. Beans and sausages on toast. Oh, it was lovely. And there you were thinking my life was all rock and roll. Absolutely not. Sorry to disappoint. Hands up, if you've had a text message or a phone call from someone pretending to be HMRC saying that you owe thousands of pounds. Honestly, some people, they'll try anything. And hands up, if you've started your Christmas shopping yet. Seriously, let me know. Even if it is just one gift. And let me know when you started it, please. Here's a question for you. If you could be an animal, what would it be? A strong elephant, a wise fox, tall giraffe? Well, in Be Still and Know in the next few minutes, the wonderful Reverend Jonathan Edwards takes a small part of the Bible that is comparing us, I kid you not, to sheep. It is an encouragement, I promise. It's coming up after Elevation Worship. This is called Alleluia. Let me know if you start your Christmas shopping as well.

Welcome to Be Still and Know. I'm Jonathan Edwards. This is our opportunity to hear what God is saying to us today. Acts chapter 20, verse 28. Keep watch over yourselves and all the flock of which the Holy Spirit has made you overseers. Be shepherds of the church of God, which he bought with his own blood. I suspect most people would not choose to be compared to sheep. It would hardly be seen as a flattering description. Sheep are rarely viewed as the brightest of animals and are generally understood to be easily led. However, God's people are frequently described as sheep-like in both the Old and the New Testaments. It therefore isn't surprising that as Paul addresses the Ephesian elders in his final talk with them, he speaks of their responsibility to care for the flock. Caring for the early church was such a great responsibility that the person had to be appointed by the Holy Spirit. That is still the case today. If an individual feels an inner conviction that there is something they should do, it should always be greatly welcomed, but it isn't enough. That inner conviction needs to be weighed carefully and assessed by others who, listening to the Holy Spirit, will seek to discern whether this is God's will. There are many different aspects to a shepherd's role, but they're summed up in the word love. We see that supremely in the example of Jesus, the good shepherd, who gladly laid down his life for his sheep. We need to thank God that the Holy Spirit continues to appoint people to the awesome responsibility of church leadership. So let me ask you a question. How do you understand the role of the shepherd in church life today? And now let me pray with you. Thank you, Lord, for those whom you set apart for leadership in the church of our day. May they be faithful in guarding, feeding, and caring for their flock.

Amen. I'm so glad you've joined me today, and I encourage you to join me every day for Be Still and Know here on Premier. Or you might like to join the thousands of people who listen to this on podcast, which is, of course, available at any time. I hope you have a great day today. God bless you.

Absolutely superb from the Modern Post. The track is called Before the Throne. Good morning to you, Sandra. Thank you for getting in touch this morning. Glad you're enjoying the show. And we were talking about simple and fancy dinners last night. Karen's been in touch. Good morning, Karen. Craig, for dinner last night, I made creamy Cajun pasta after being given the recipe yesterday. It was so spicy, I ended up having a few biscuits for dinner. Every blessing to you. Maybe a bit lower on the Cajun there. Thank you for your messages. Right, we have got the return of the double shuffle in the next few minutes. Get your phone out because I need you to be voting on WhatsApp 0303 040 4000. I'll let you know how it works in just a moment. But first, let's see how you get on with my little survey. Those born between 1981 and 1996, or millennials as they're known, are more likely to fix their own what? According to a new study, those born between 1981 and 1996, the millennials, they're more likely to fix their own what? Any ideas? I will let you know after this from Leland.

0: It's Leland's Better Word Premier Praise. Loving the fact that you're tuned in on this morning. Thank you for stopping by on DAB Radio Smart Speaker or maybe online at premier.plus. According to a new study, this is my survey. According to a new study, those born between 1981 and 1996, or those classed as millennials, are more likely to fix their own watts. Lemonhouse, thank you for getting in touch this morning. Craig, is it fix our own garden tools? Oh, well, I'm afraid not. So sorry. New study found those born between 1981 and 1996, or millennials, are more likely to fix their own cars. That was the answer this morning. So there we go. Where's that gone? We needed a correct one, didn't we? Oh, well, never mind. Let's do this. There we are. This is according to eBay, who said that this age group are the ones that buy spare car parts than any other age group. So there we go. Well done if you got that right.
1: The Double Shuffle.
0: Okay, time for the part of the show where you get to choose the tunes. And you've got about 2 minutes to get your vote in on this one. Not long at all. I think it's probably even less than that. So here's how the Double Shuffle works. I'll give you a choice between two themes. You just have to choose which one is your favourite. And then we'll play two songs back to back. Are we ready this morning? Are we choosing either between defend or guard? Defend or guard? That's what God does, doesn't he? He guards us, he defends us. So why not have songs to celebrate that? How did you get in touch? Just vote with who you are, where you are. Let me know that. And your choice, guard or defend? 03 03 04 04 000. Let me know which one you're going for.
1: Double Shuffle. 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
0: Thank you very much for your votes for the Double Shuffle this morning. They came in quick and fast. I'll give out some mentions in just a couple of moments, but the choice was between guard or defend, guard or defend, and here is your winner. And this is a brilliant tune.

Take this song, put it in your back pocket, you'll need it. Because there will be times where you feel as if the world's just crashing down on you and you'll need a defender. His name is Jesus. And he's sung about there from the teenager Tate Butts. The song is called My Defender. I kid you not, the first time I heard that song, I listened to it about 6 times in a row afterwards. Absolutely beautiful. I love what he's done with the arrangement. I love the scales in it. Just beautiful. And Defender was your choice for the double shuffle. Thank you very much to Steve and Sandra voting today. Oh, we've had Trisha from Kent. First time double shuffler. Well, it's the first time your WhatsApp number's come up. So thank you for that. John in King's Sutton, hello. Thank you very much to Rob, Becky and Lottie voting this morning's Live and Ask. Good morning to you, Peter. Good morning to you. Jackie and Zori voting. Dorrit. Oh, have a lovely day yourself. Thank you for that. We've got Becky, Lola, Bradford. We've got Isadua in Hull. We have got brilliant Rob in East. Morning, Kent. Voting this morning, Grace is in Romford. Good morning to you. Patricia, hello to you. Thank you so much for saying hello and voting this morning. Double shuffle songs surrounding the theme of defend. Jeremy Camp, this song is called, My Defender.

0: Jeremy Camp's My Defender rounds off your double shuffle for Tuesday morning. I don't know about you, but I'm so happy to have it back. It's really, really lovely to be hearing and seeing your votes. We'll do it again tomorrow, shall we? Another couple of choices for you to have a go at voting for. We're getting closer to October. Yep, we are. There's something really special happening in Glasgow this October, right at the start of it as well, Thursday the 1st. How about coming along with us at Premier and seeing a three-time Grammy Award winner perform on stage, Michael W. Smith. And he's going to be there at the Revival, along with home favourites at Celtic Worship and from Alpha, Nicky Gumbel. We're proud to be supporting the event. It's all happening at the SEC Armadillo on Thursday, the 1st of October. You'll find everything you need at therevival.scot. Therevival.scot.scot. We can't wait to see you there. Do stay with us here on Premier Praise. We're not too far away from something called the 3 in 10. It's the part of the show where you get to get maximum points. First, though...
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0: Speaking about Grammy Award winners, here's Kirk Franklin on Premier Praise.

but you. Absolutely super smashing great, do you not think? Kirk Franklin and Love Theory. We are not too far away from a game called The 3 in 10. We have so much fun. You can either play along with it by yourself, you can get the whole family involved, and the idea is I need three correct answers from you, a point for every answer that you give me, bonus points for answers that nobody else can think of. So we'll be doing it straight after this. This is your 2 minute and 2 second warning. After City of Lights.

0: Just lovely, is it not? City of Lights. He calls me friend. He calls you friend, my friend. See what I did there, friend? 10 to 8, latest as far as your weather's concerned. I can sum up your weather today. Just take your brolly. Just take your brolly. It was terrible where I was. And I don't have a brolly, but I do have some waterproof shoes. I did walk out in just more than waterproof shoes. Let me assure you.
1: 3 in 10 with Craig Wakeley.
0: I've got one of these shackets on, which is half between a shirt and a jacket. My wife said it looks good, so it's passed the test. Right, time for the double shuffle, the part of the show. No, the 3 in 10, the part of the show where you get to get maximum points. Yesterday we heard on the news that a church had held a church service at a fairground. So I thought today we'd do this. Can you please list me 3 things that you're likely to see at the fairground? 3 things, please, that you're likely to see at a fairground. 0303 0404 000 is my WhatsApp number. What are the things that you remember from a fairground, maybe just this year or maybe years gone by? 0303 0404 000. Get the kids involved if you have some. And maybe you could just come up with all the answers yourself. 0303 0404 000, WhatsApp number. Let me know who you are, where you are. We're also on email, praise@premier.org.uk. 3 things, please, that you're likely to see at the fairground.
2: We got

0: Absolutely brilliant from Josiah Queen. It's called Dusty Bibles. It plays for you here on Premier Praise. You wouldn't believe the amount of love we're getting for that Tate Butt song, My Defender. Absolutely brilliant. A few of you saying just how incredible it is. Tate Butts, My Defender. Check it out. We played it on the double shuffle. Right. First things first, as we roll up to 8 o'clock, heavy rain slowly clearing in the south today. Towards the southeast, a brighter day for many following, feeling fresh. Winds generally easing in the north. Showers too. Just take your brolly. Just take your brolly. Brand new music to come your way. Discover playlist and my 3 in 10 this morning. Can you add yours to the things that have already come in? I need 3 things, please, that you're likely to find at a fairground. 3 things that you're likely to find at a fairground. A point for every answer that you give me. Bonus points for answers that nobody else can think of. 0303 040 4000.
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10: Hello, I'm Anna Rees Green. Trade with illegal Israeli settlements is to be banned as part of a tougher stance under Andy Burnham. An announcement expected later after the Prime Minister promised Labour MPs a reset of relations with Israel. Now an anti-fraud body is warning people that politeness is putting them at risk of scams. A survey suggests more than half of adults have stayed on an unexpected phone call in the past year, despite being uncomfortable because they didn't want to seem rude. And Ray has released a music video for her song Joy, which is based on Psalms 30 and 91. The Brit Award winner sings, "I may cry through the night, but my joy comes in the morning." In the video, she's joined by her sisters handing out sunflowers to people in London. That's your latest Premier News.
0: I didn't get one of those sunflowers.
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0: Don't think anyone's ever given me flowers, I'll be honest with you. Good morning, Craig here, 8 o'clock. The boss will be happy. I'm starting with a prayer. Bang on the hour. Just don't like me being late. I'll let her know I was on time today. How are you? Are you doing all right? Tuesday's up and running. I want to remind you of this verse, Psalm 103. It says, as far as the east is from the west. Imagine the east from the west right now. Imagine how far the east is from the west right now. So far, He does remove our transgressions from us. This is a reminder that God removes our sin. He is the only one to do that. Jesus is the only one to do that. He is the only one that can take away our sin. Lord God, we thank you for that promise. We thank you that Jesus died on that cross for us. We thank you that he took away our sin, took away our shame, took away our stains, Lord. And this morning as we start, we worship you, we give you praise and glory for what you have done for us. Can I get an amen?
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0: 3 in 10 this morning. If you haven't got in touch, can you list 3 things that you would see at a fairground? And we're not too far away from some brand new music from our Discover playlist.

0: Super duper from Cody Carnes, don't you think? Firm Foundation, a reminder that we can always rely on him. It's 6 minutes after eight. Good morning to you. Thank you for stopping by and being with us here on Premier Praise Breakfast. You've joined us at a good time because...
1: 3 in 10 with Craig Wakeling.
0: We are looking for your answers, please. A 3 in 10, the part of the show where I give you a question. I just need 3 answers from you at bonus points for answers that no one else can think of. This morning, we are looking for 3 things that you will find at the fairground. You like this music, yeah? All right, here we go. We've got this one here from Ogre. We've got in Peterborough, we've got Ferris wheel, ice cream van and bouncy castle. Very good. Candy floss, litter and people, says Peter. Jason and Gozi, people, plushies and rubber ducks. Very good. Lost property queues and token coins. Yolanda, Todder Elijah in Southampton. Very good. Anymore, we've got the Dodgems, the Ghost Train and the Carousel. Georgian Bucks, Debbie, good morning to you. The Helter Skelter, Candy Floss and Carousel. Good morning, Premier Praise, who's this?
2: Hello.
0: Oh, it's Tiana. How are you, Tiana?
2: I'm fine, thank you.
0: How was your summer?
2: It was good.
0: Brilliant. Wonderful. Did you get up to anything? Did you go on holiday anywhere?
2: I went to Turkey for a week.
0: You are joking me. Turkey? That's amazing. Yeah. Was it sunshine?
2: Very, very hot.
0: Was there ice cream?
2: Yeah.
0: Did you send me a postcard?
2: No.
0: Never mind. All right. 3 things, please, that you're likely to see at the fairground. Off you go. The floor is yours. The nation is listening.
2: Ride.
0: Big ride, yep.
2: Candy floss.
0: Lovely, yep.
2: And fun fair ride. Fun fair games.
0: Fun fair games. Thank you very much. Every blessing to you. Have yourself a lovely rest of the day.
2: Thank you. Bye.
0: Bye. Absolutely lovely. Keep them coming in. 3 things you'll find at the fairground. We've covered a lot. Have you got any more? Got any that no one else has mentioned? Let me know. 0303 0404000.

0: Robert Millard's Grace That Is Greater Than All Our Sin, amen. Our Bible verse that we talked about and mentioned at the start of this hour was from Psalm. It talks about how as far as the east is from the west, that's how far God has moved our transgressions from us. Lovely song to be reminded of that. Grace that is greater than all our sins. Thank you so much for your continued 3 in 10s. We've been having a conversation about 3 things that you will find at the fairground this morning. Why? Well, because that's just the way we roll. Candy floss, helter skelter, and, well, swings. Thank you very much for this one from Ariana. Appreciate that one. Lovely to hear from you. Robert, South Sea, seagulls, candy floss, and the wall of mirrors. Oh, yes, I try to avoid those. Sarah's from Coventry. How about carousel, roller coaster, and food stalls? Yes. We've got balloon man, ring on the bottle game, and the swing boats. Very good. That's from Lynn in Aberdeen. Hope all is well in your world. Candy floss and carousel and dodgems, says Ola. The thing is about, I don't really go on dodgems, to be honest with you, because you know you have to avoid everyone. If it's called bumper cars, oh, that's a different story. Overpriced food, incoherent ride operators, and hook a duck, says Tom. Appreciate those ones. Rob T, the window cleaner, thank you. Good morning to you from Ermine. Attraction operators, the ghost train, and the money collectors. Thank you so much for your encouragement. Deborah's been in touch with Neem, Alil, I hope I pronounced that right, Levi, Mum, our 3 in 10, bumper cars, yes, Ferris wheel, candy floss. Good morning, Paul, stuck on the M6, coconuts, yellow ducks, and the grabber arm.
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0: Thank you for all of those. Brand new music now for you. This should pass the time if you are stuck in traffic. Paul, Hayley Hutchinson, it's called Splinters. If this was-

Well, I'll be honest, I'm blown away. This is amazing. So this is Hayley Hutchinson. The song is called Splinters. And it's on our Premier Praise Discover playlist. I'll be honest with you, I have got a bit of a soft spot for that country voice. I love a lot of artists who have got that sort of voice that Hayley has. And that is right up my street. I hope you enjoyed it just as much as I enjoyed it. Absolutely credible. I think she's nailed it. Get it? It's called Splinters. Nailed it? Yeah, all right. That's the only one, I promise. All right, my wife sang this in choir practice last night, apparently. Must have been because the choir master listens to Premier Praise all the time. 20 minutes after 8, Kristen Stanfield, KB, it's Glorious Day. Are we ready?

demigod god who reigns in the heavens, who speaks to nothing and even nothing has to obey. What is this word impossible to Yahweh? Who is the one that brought us

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This is Nikita Young Presley, and it's Psalm 130, Count on You. The only criticism I have of that is the fact that it's only 1 minute 55 seconds long. Needs to be longer. It's just lovely. Maybe they'll do an extended version one day. Craig here with you. Thank you for being with me. Listen, stay right there. You've come to the right place for praise and worship music to continue your Tuesday morning, and we'll make sure you're up to date with the latest news as well. Oh, by the way, 1st of October, if you can, just have a look in your diary. If you've not got anything planned, and you can come along to the SEC Armadillo in Glasgow, we'd love to see you there, because we are going to be at the Revival in Scotland. And also going to be there as well is Michael W. Smith, 3-time Grammy Award winner. He'll be leading the music. There'll be a brilliant message from Nikki Gumbel from Alpha Fame as well. We are proud to be supporting the event here at Premier. Like I say, SEC Armadillo on Thursday, the 1st of October. Something really special happening in Glasgow, and we'd love for you to be a part of it. You'll find everything you need at therevival.scot, therevival.scot. Check that out. Also going to be there are these guys, home favourites, Celtic Worship. And this is their singer, Mary. And I think she does such a lovely job of this classic, Premier Praise.

0: Celtic Worships, Come Thou Fount on Premier Praise. Do not forget, news from a Christian perspective is always on our website at premierchristian.news. Here are the latest headlines for you on this Tuesday morning. The UK is expected to ban trade with Israeli settlements in the occupied West Bank. They're illegal under international law. The Foreign Secretary, Ed Miliband, has previously promised a comprehensive reset of the UK policy in the region. We're also hearing as well how Nigel Farage wants full face coverings banned in public. It's after mass protesters gathered for anti-migrant demonstrations over the weekend. And what's your favourite type of film? And would you admit it to a friend or family? The reason why I ask, new research out suggests that more than a quarter of British men admit to secretly watching rom-coms with their partners. 9 out of 10 couples told a poll watching the films bring them closer, and half of men say they don't tell their friends about them. So hands up if you're a man that loves a good rom-com. No one? Yeah, but you would say that, wouldn't you? That's why it's secret, isn't it? 8:31.
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1: Premier Praise, where the worship never ends.

All together now. Come on, church. Lovely. From Songs of the Soil, Thanks and Praise. Can I get a bit personal? Do we know each other well enough? 25 to 9, by the way. Can I get a bit personal? How's your prayer life at the moment? Well, what did you think I was going to ask? How's your prayer life at the moment? How is spending time with God? Well, if it's going well, great. If it could be better, or you want to add something new to it, I've got the perfect suggestion in the next few moments, which is completely free, completely up to you when you get it done and how you do it. It's like the perfect recipe. And we're really excited about it in the office. And I'll let you know all about it after music from Brenton Brown. First, though, The Heritage, Chris Tomlin.

0: Lord says,
1: if you love those who love you, what reward will you get? Are not even the tax collectors doing that? And if you greet only your own people, what are you doing more than others? Do not even pagans do that? Be perfect, therefore, as your heavenly Father is perfect. Matthew 5, 46 to 48.
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0: It's from Brenton Brown. We love the classics here on Premier Praise. Do stay with us for more praise and worship songs, songs to get close to God too. Speaking of getting close to God, one of the best ways to do that, I genuinely believe, is quiet times, times just you, perhaps reading the Bible, maybe a devotional or anything like that. And if you are looking for a new devotional, then maybe this autumn, as the new season begins, everyone seems to be starting new things, don't they? Kids going back to school, weather changing as well. How about taking a look at Journa? It's Premier's free devotional app with different devotions to choose from and a journal for whatever comes to mind. There's 7-day devotionals there, one particularly called Brief Encounters, looking at seven people whose lives were changed by meeting Jesus. How could you not be interested in that? 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

JJ Husaloub and Jordan Michael. Not to be confused with Michael Jordan, the basketball player. That is Jordan Michael. What a great voice they both have. Craig here with you. Thank you for tuning in. We're beginning a brand new hour, 9 o'clock, praying for you. 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It makes a massive, massive difference, I believe, prayer. 66777 on the text. 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

0: I genuinely think days are going to be better with songs like that listened to in the morning. Yeah, Commons Worship, Who You Say I Am. My name is Craig, by the way. I'm loving the fact that you're here with me. And the praise and worship music continues after 9 o'clock. Of course it does. We've got the former lead singer of Delirious with a brilliant song called Joy. It will set you up for the day. And we're going to be playing you The Time, Torrin Wells and Phil Wickham. Two fantastic artists, along with Hovey, put together a song called How Great. If you haven't heard it yet, you'll want to stay exactly where you are. As far as your weather is concerned for this morning and for the rest of the day, I can tell you that heavy rain slowly clearing in the southeast. A brighter day for many, feeling fresh, winds gradually easing in the north with showers as well. We're beginning a brand new hour praying for you. If you are going through a situation right now where you need some prayer support, we're here for you. We can be praying whatever the circumstances are. Maybe I can pray for you at 9. I'll certainly send your prayer request through to our Lifeline team, who'll be praying for you throughout the day. Get in touch. 66777 on the text. 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
10: Good morning, I'm Anna Rees Green. The Foreign Secretary is expected to announce a ban on trade between the UK and Israeli settlements in the West Bank. Ed Miliband will tell MPs later that he wants a tougher stance on the much criticised Israeli communities established in the Palestinian territory. Now, an anti-fraud charity is warning that some Brits end up transferring money to scammers because they don't want to seem rude. Data by Take 5 to Stop Fraud says around a third of us will stay on the phone despite feeling uncomfortable because we don't want to be impolite. Christian professor Keith Brown, a fraud expert, says Christians in particular can be susceptible to this. And churches across England are providing an estimated £250,000 in healthcare and services to local communities, according to the Gather Movement. That's your latest Premier News.
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11: 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No name on this one. Hi, I need urgent financial breakthrough and appreciate prayer. Lord knows people need to stand with us. Okay, let's do this now. Lord God, we know that everything in this world belongs to you, and nothing is ours. Lord, but the practicality is, as you know, that this person, this family need that financial breakthrough in whatever area it is. Lord, I pray that where a miracle is needed, a miracle happens. And I pray, Father God, that this will be a testament to your love, your grace, your provision. Amen.
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It's not dependent on your finances. It's not dependent on health. Not dependent on where you're living. You get joy. You get joy because nothing can change the fact that Jesus Christ died on the cross for you. Can I get an amen for that promise this morning? Amen. Indeed. I hope you're feeling some sort of joy this morning. I understand. I get that sometimes circumstances can rob you of feeling that joy. Don't be robbed of the joy, my friend. Don't be robbed of the joy. And if you are going through a situation right now where you need some prayer support, I can still send your prayer request through to our Lifeline team. They can still be praying for you. It's not too late. Oh, so easy. 66777 on the text. Start your message with the word praise. 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If you prefer to email, fine. 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You've seen the light.

0: Lord says,
1: "Here I am. I stand at the door and knock. If anyone hears my voice and opens the door, I will come in and eat with that person, and they with me." Revelation 3:20.
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Well, I hope you had that one nice and loud. Maybe introducing office colleagues to Premier Praise at this morning. Dreaming the Impossible Vineyard. The song is called Swing Wide. Premier Praise on your Tuesday. Thank you for being with me. I'm loving the fact that you're here. Songs reminding us we can have joy continue this morning. I'll let you know what the latest news headlines are as well. And you can continue to send me your prayer requests and praise reports. Praying for God's strength for this person that's got in touch. Healing from migraines and anxiety. And for his help looking after my four-year-old while struggling with this. Every blessing to you. I'll play this one especially for you. Reminder, whatever it is you're going through right now, we have a God that loves us, not just in this moment, but forever. John Mark Cole, Premier Praise.

These guys actually came into the Premier Pro Studios and chatted with our afternoon presenter, Josh Carr. They are Lindy, and the song is called Reclaiming My Life. They're quite young, very young. When they came in, they made me feel old. They're from Sweden, and I think they're so talented. And they're so, so passionate about praising Jesus, which is amazing. Is it not? Latest news headlines to come your way in just a tickety-boo. Circumstances had it, sadly, that this lady did not perform at the big church festival. We can still enjoy here on Premier Praise Day. Maybe have a bit of a dance in the office. Get the colleagues involved. It's called Undignified. It's Brooke Ligatwood. It's Premier Praise. Hello.

Brooke Liggett's words, Undignified. If it's okay, I'm going to dedicate that one to Tara, who's back after a week in hospital. It's so good to hear Brooke Liggett again. Absolutely brilliant. What a song that is. All the very best to you, Tara. Thank you for getting in touch. What are we learning in the news? Goods and services produced by Israeli settlements

0: or training places. So this is going to be work experience places. And if you know of a child or maybe your own who's had back to school over the course of the last few weeks, they are not the only one. A big day for the future king. 13-year-old Prince George expected to start Eton College this morning, following in the footsteps, I think, of his dad. Yeah, so it's quite known for educating royals, isn't it? So no doubt you'll be seeing some pictures of Prince George today, scrolling through social media. It's the way things are these days, isn't it? It's how we hear about everything. Latest news. News, by the way, that you can rely on our website, premierchristian.news. News from a Christian perspective as well. Do stay right there, because
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0: We have a bit of a habit of playing Grammy Award winners for you here on Premier Praise. That's one of them. Chris Tomlin's Our God for You on the station. It continues to bless you and encourage you. So many more fantastic praise and worship songs to come your way. I'll give you a little bit of an idea as well as to what you can look forward to with Hannah Woolley, who is with you from 10. Something special happening in Glasgow at the start of October, right at the very start, the 1st of October, at the SEC Armadillo in Glasgow, the revival, where it's going to be a great time of worship, teaching, and hanging out with other Christians. Speaking of Grammy Award winners, Michael W. Smith, one of the biggest names in Christian music, will be there performing live, as will home favourites Celtic Worship, along with From Alpha, Nicky Gumbel, for the revival. We're proud to be all over that in a special official media partner capacity, and we'd love it if you were there as well. You'll find everything you need at therevival.scot, therevival.scot.
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0: Open the Bible with Colin Smith.
1: God told Noah to prepare for an unprecedented flood. And in the same way, God tells us to prepare for something that has never happened before. Jesus Christ will come to judge the living and the dead. Now, faith believes what God has said, and it shows itself in action. The evidence of Noah's faith was that he built an ark. He believed what God had told him, and he acted on it. Faith apart from works is dead. True faith is a living tree bursting with the fruit of obedience. Noah's great priority was to be ready for the day God had told him about, and the only way to be ready was to believe what God had said and to do what he had commanded.
0: Are you open to discovering what the Bible says about God? Well then, come to openthebible.org.uk.

0: one of those songs that just never gets old, just absolutely timeless. I wonder if when it was written, Hillsong team realised just how special it would be, and we continue to play it for you here on Premier Praise. We've got Hannah Woolley with you in the next sort of 15 minutes or so. I'm going to give you a little bit of a teaser as to what you can look forward to with her in the next few moments. This is Philippa Hannah, though, first. Israel Houghton teaming up together with Moses Bliss. It's called Citizen.
1: 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This is Premier Praise.

having ourselves a little bit of a party there. Philip Hanna, Israel Houghton, teaming up with Moses Bliss for you on Premier Praise. My time pretty much coming to an end, but the good news is that Hannah Woolley is ready and waiting to take you through to the rest of the morning. Going to be hearing actually from Tim Hughes and talking about the fact that he took a little bit of a sabbatical from his day job as a minister and how he's getting back into releasing music. A couple of weeks ago, I played you his brand new tune, Made Away. And we'll be talking more about that coming up with Hannah from 10. Don't forget, she's got the Praises playlist as well from midday. Adam in Bournemouth, Kimberly in Devon, Marjorie from Walsall and George in Nottingham choosing the tunes for this afternoon. Have yourself a lovely rest of your Tuesday. I can't wait to be back with you tomorrow morning from 7.

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3: If you love me, keep my commands. And I will ask the Father, and he will give you another advocate to help you and be with you forever, the Spirit of Truth. The world cannot accept him because it neither sees him nor knows him. But you know him, for he lives with you and will be in you. I will not leave you as orphans. I will come to you. Before long, the world will not see me anymore, but you will see me. Because I live, you also will live. On that day, you will realize that I am in my Father, and you are in me, and I am in you. Whoever has my commands and keeps them is the one who loves me. The one who loves me will be loved by my Father, and I too will love them and show myself to them. Then Judas, not Judas Iscariot, said, "But Lord, why do you intend to show yourself to us and not to the world?" Jesus replied, "Anyone who loves me will obey my teaching. My Father will love them, and we will come to them and make our home with them. Anyone who does not love me will not obey my teaching. These words you hear are not my own. They belong to the Father who sent me. All this I have spoken while still with you. But the Advocate, the Holy Spirit, whom the Father will send in my name, will teach you all things and will remind you of everything I have said to you. Peace I leave with you. My peace I give to you. I do not give to you as the world gives. Do not let your hearts be troubled, and do not be afraid."
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5: Good morning, I'm Anna Rees Green. The Foreign Secretary is expected to announce a ban on trade between the UK and Israeli settlements in the West Bank. Ed Miliband will tell MPs later that he wants a tougher stance on the much criticised Israeli communities established in the Palestinian territory. Now, an anti-fraud charity is warning that some Brits end up transferring money to scammers because they don't want to seem rude. Data by Take 5 to Stop Fraud says around a third of us will stay on the phone despite feeling uncomfortable because we don't want to be impolite. Christian Professor Keith Brown, a fraud expert, says Christians in particular can be susceptible to this. And churches across England are providing an estimated £250,000 in healthcare and services to local communities, according to the Gather Movement. That's your latest Premier News.
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6: It's 10 o'clock. Good morning. Happy Tuesday. It's Hannah here. Thank you, Craig, for giving us such a great wake up this morning. He's brilliant, isn't he? Well, I am going to continue the worship this morning. Loads to look forward to. We are going to kick off with an absolute classic from Mr. Graham Kendrick. This song actually featured in last week's You Choose Tuesday. We'll talk more about that in a bit. But you probably sung it at school over the years growing up. And we've got the Praises playlist coming up at 12 o'clock, where I play all of your requests. So I'll give you a quick reminder about that later on. But let's pray, shall we, as we start our time together. Lord, we thank you for this brand new day. Thank you that we can come to you just as we are. Thank you that it's not by our own strength or by our own works or our successes, but it is by your grace alone. So we pray that we can remember that and walk in freedom today and just let go of the control. In Jesus' name we pray. Amen.
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Claire Leslie, reminding us whatever life looks like, God can transform you. He can do a whole 180 in your life. Just so good to remember. Well, good morning. It is just coming up to 10 past 10. It's Hannah here. You're listening to Premier Praise, Tuesday the 8th of September. How's your week going so far? Are you back into the swing of things? You know, have you got children? Are they back at school and university, college, all that stuff? If they are, I hope it's going well. It's a tricky time, isn't it? Change, transition. It can always be, you know, quite full on. So I hope you're doing well. And I've got loads on the way to encourage you and to remind you that God goes before you in every situation.

0: sons and daughters, with a song that, whenever we sing that at church, I cannot help but sing it at the top of my lungs. Do you have songs like that? Maybe it's not that one. Maybe it's another one that whenever it comes on the radio or you sing it at church, you just have to sing to God with everything you possibly have. Love those ones. Right, we're going to talk about baptisms, the baptisms that happened on the Devon beach last weekend. So if you haven't heard about this, 170 people were baptised in the sea at Bigbury-on-Sea last weekend, and the event was organised entirely through social media. Isn't that incredible? And it was by a man called Merlin Craft. He's the founder of the Christian channel Bible Lad UK, and he did it after receiving requests from people all over Britain. People travelled from as far as Scotland, Ireland and Cornwall. And it was amazing. Local churches stepped in to help baptise people and to provide food and Bibles. And Merlin spoke to Mal Pope on Premier's NewsHour to talk more about it.
1: I mean, at this moment, I'm still in disbelief at what I saw at Bigbury Beach at the weekend. You know, God was in it the whole way. All I can say is all glory to God at this point. But what we saw down there was extraordinary. It was amazing.
2: Yeah, we talk about these. We've actually just talked about it in a different context, about the things happening in Portsmouth and Dover over the weekend. People using social media to put things together, bring people together. Is that's how it worked out for this particular baptism?
1: Yes. Well, pretty much. I've been doing online Christian influencing, if you like, on social media for some time, you know, maybe 2 years now. And I've been having great conversations with men and women, but mainly men that follow along. And they've been showing a real interest in Christianity and what it is to follow Jesus. And along the way, they've noticed that I've been at either some baptism events myself, or I did hold a baptism event last year. And they've asked to be baptised. So that was the stage we were at. And that's what built the momentum, because I thought, well, look, if they're wanting to declare that the Lord Jesus Christ is their saviour and they're ready to be baptised, then we've got to get them in the water, right, Mark?
2: What's to stop them? What's to stop me from getting baptised right now? Okay, so are you a Bigbury-on-Sea boy? Are you from that area?
1: No, not at all. I'm actually, I was brought up in Scotland, but I do live in Cornwall now. So, on the jam side of the border, the Jamford side.
2: Jam first rather than cream first. So, why Bigbury-on-Sea? What made you choose that particular beach?
1: Well, so we'd held one last year at Jennycliff Beach in Plymouth, but we figured with the amount of numbers wanting to be baptised on this occasion, we needed a better location and we needed better access to the beach as well, as the steps down to Jennycliff are a bit much for some. So it just seemed like the right place, really.
2: Yeah. Now, obviously, I don't want to make judgments, but you seem quite a big lad. But to baptise 170, I mean, that's a mammoth task. So did you do it on your own, or did you get the local churches involved?
1: Mal, I can tell you, I am a big lad, but my whole right side and my arm are still aching. I didn't baptise them all myself. So... Oh, praise God. I'm so grateful. We had Calvary Chapel Church on board and the Ivy Baptist Church as well. They came along at the last minute and helped. So we had four queues of people willing to get into the water and be baptized. So we had elders from my church in Plymouth, which is Calvary Chapel Plymouth, and these other pastors. So there was literally four queues of people getting baptized simultaneously. It's an awesome sight. Incredible.
2: And people came, not just from the area, not from Cornwall or from Devon, but they came from around Britain as well to be a part of this.
1: Yeah. Oh, Mal, I can't believe it. I mean, I spoke to one guy on the beach. He traveled from Ireland by himself. There was an extraordinary couple that came from Leeds, and they could only get themselves as far as Kingsbridge. And then they walked 3 hours. The remaining 3 hours, they both walked through fields to get to Bigbury to be baptised. I know. I spoke to a lady from Fife in Scotland. She had travelled down. I just couldn't believe it. They just kept coming, Mal.
2: Yeah. Just a little bit about you. As I said, Bible. I was going to say Big Bible Lad. Bible Lad UK is your handle online. What about your own faith? Where did that start?
1: Well, I'm still a work in progress, 20 years on, but I fell to my knees in my 20s, early 20s in Scotland. I just got to a point in my life, I'll cut a very long story short, but I got to a stage in my life through trying all different things, all the horrible things that the world has to offer, drugs, drink, you name it. I was there and I was in a caravan, I was on my knees and I cried out. And the Lord Jesus has saved me right there. And then he's walked with me through all the trials since then. He opened a door to Cornwall. I got plugged into a church there. And I knew that I needed to surround myself with Christians in order for me to, you know, not fall away or backslide, if you like. And that's what I've done. I've just tried to remain as close as I can to the church and Christian brothers and sisters. And that's where we are today, and I'm living in Cornwall now with my wife and my children.
0: That was Merlin Craft, who's the founder of Bible Lad UK, a Christian channel that you can find on TikTok, you can find them on Instagram, and he was talking about the major event that happened last weekend in Devon, where 170 people were baptised in the sea. Just incredible. I wish I'd been there. I love things like that. I definitely would have cried. Right, I've got a song on the way to call out the enemy as for exactly what he is after this.

0: Gio and John Michael Howell. They're not mincing their words, are they, on this Tuesday morning? But it's true, isn't it? We've got to keep our eyes fixed on the truth. We've got to keep our eyes fixed on Jesus. Now, do you live in or near Glasgow? Or maybe you fancy a little trip, because there is something really special happening there this October. It's the Revival Conference, and it's going to be awesome. Michael W. Smith, one of the biggest names in music, will be performing live, and Celtic Worship are going to be there, and Nikki Gumbel, and we're really proud to be supporting the event as an official media partner, and it's all happening at the SEC Armadillo on Thursday, the 1st of October. So you can find everything you need to know at therevival.scot. That's therevival.scot. Right, stay where you are, because I've got such a good song to play you on the way. It's the brand new release from New Wine Worship. Oh, and it's so good.
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1: Isn't that beautiful? New Wine Worship and Joe Hardy with Adoration, playing on Premier Praise, on DAB, online, on your smart speaker and on the Premier Plus app. It's Hannah here. Good morning. Tuesday. Can't believe it's Tuesday already, the 8th of September. We're going to hear some scripture in just a few minutes. It's going to be from the book of Matthew. But first, Brian Dirksen with just a brilliant reminder that God never changes. He will always be faithful and you can always depend on him.

0: The Lord says,
1: 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First go and be reconciled to them, then come and offer your gift. Matthew 5:23 and 24.
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John Van Dusen and Chris Renzema, and it's called Left It on the Cross. Now, is there a song that you would love to hear today? Maybe it's your go-to worship song, or maybe you sang it on Sunday at church and you would just love to hear it again. Or perhaps God's put it on your heart. Maybe it's a song that's going round and round in your head at the moment. Maybe it's a specific lyric. Well, whatever it is, I would love to play it for you, because at midday, it's the Praises playlist. So it's a whole hour of your requests. And it's really easy to get in touch with me. All you need to do is send me a voice note on WhatsApp to 0303 040 4000. I'll say that number again in a minute. So you've got some time to note it down. But on your voice note, you can just say whatever you like. Let me know who you are, the song that you would like to hear. And then you might like to share what it is that you love about that song. Or maybe what God's been doing in your life recently. I love a testimony. So the number again is 0303 040 4000. And it's a voice note on WhatsApp. And I'll get your song and your voice note on the radio.

But you. Oh, love a bit of Kirk Franklin. Isn't he brilliant? That's Love Theory playing on Premier Praise. It's Hannah here. It is coming up to 11 o'clock. Lots more to come your way. The news team are going to give us an update on all the headlines. We are going to start the hour as we always love to do. We're going to pray together. And then, are you feeling thankful? Because we are going to talk a little bit about that just after 11.

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9: Hello, I'm Rachel Huston. Britain's facing a backlash from the US and Israel as the Foreign Secretary prepares to set out a tougher stance on the Middle East. It's being called a reset of relations and will include a ban on trade with illegal Israeli settlements in Palestinian territory. Leading retailers will offer more than 11,000 work experience placements to young people on benefits as part of a drive to tackle joblessness. Firms like Tesco and Currys hope many of the 18 to 24-year-olds who take part will secure permanent jobs as a result. NHS staff may have looked at patients' medical records without good reason nearly 3,000 times in 5 years. Victims of the Nottingham attacks and the Huntingdon train stabbing were among those snooped on. And Ray has released a music video for her song Joy, which is on Psalms 30 and 91. The Brit Award winner sings, "Cover me with your feathers, Father, shelter me with your wings."
0: Premier Praise, your voice of hope.
10: Welcome back. It's Hannah here. It's 11 o'clock. Thank you for sticking around. Thank you for worshipping with me this morning. I've got loads more on the way to encourage you and to lift up the name of Jesus. And we're going to talk about praising God and having a heart of gratitude in all circumstances as well. And we've got some pocket wisdom and some scripture. It's going to be great. You're in the right place. But let's pray, shall we? Yes, Lord, we want to have hearts full of gratitude for what you've done for us, for the sacrifice that you made for us on that cross, and for all the blessings that you pour out on us, the things that sometimes we don't even notice, We want to say thank you. We are so grateful. And I just pray today we can share everything with you, the good stuff and the hard stuff. Lord, you say to cast our burdens onto you because you care for us. So Lord, we give you those things that are troubling us right now. We give them over to you. We lay them at your feet. In Jesus' name, amen.
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Brooke Ledgett-Word and Jen Johnson, Thank You, Lord. That is a song that makes me feel so emotional. It's just that love song to God, just standing in awe of him. Just beautiful. It's Hannah here, and it's at this time in the show where I love to talk about thankfulness, and I love to invite you to think about what you might be thankful to God for today. And you might be having one of those days where you're just thinking, what have I got to be thankful for? But you know, there is so much power in giving thanks. And I'm always really challenged by that verse in Thessalonians to give thanks in every circumstance. And some days, you know, I'm just thankful that I made it through the day, or I'm thankful that I have a supportive family around me. And then other times, I'm celebrating something. I'm celebrating some health news, or I had a great morning at church, whatever it might be. Do get in touch with me, because I love reading out your messages. Keep on sending them in. Let me know what you're thankful to God for, and I'll read them out. 0303 040 4000 is the number to get in touch with me on WhatsApp. 0303 040 4000. What are you thankful to God for today? Bless the

0: The Lord says...
1: Jesus gave them this answer. Very truly, I tell you, the Son can do nothing by himself. He can only do what he sees his Father doing. Because whatever the Father does, the Son also does. John 5:19.
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Lovely one from Jake Isaac and April Cheatham. And we were talking about thankfulness. And you know what? I'm thankful for the fact that yesterday, so I had to be somewhere after my show, another job I had to do. And it turned out it was a 13-minute walk away from the Premiere Studios. It was just so good. I had such a lovely time walking across the river in the warm weather. And you know, it just felt really nice to not have to rush somewhere and to rush to get a tube or a train. It was just so lovely. So I'm really thankful for that. But what about you? I do hope you found something that you were thankful for. I'm going to read out your messages in just a sec. So keep them coming in. 0303 040 4000.

0: Joelle Barnes and Seth Schluter collaborating together in The Road Less Travelled. Right, I've got some messages here of thankfulness to read out. I've got one here from Sharon. She says, good morning, Hannah. It's Sharon here from Billingshurst. I'm feeling very grateful for the rain today. I really enjoyed going out for a run when it's raining and then coming home and having a hot shower. I'm also grateful for a good umbrella. Love that. She says, hope everyone has a blessed day today. Thank you for all your positivity and encouragement. Thank you, Sharon. And do you know what? That is so positive. I love that, being thankful for the rain. Thank you for getting in touch. Got another one here from Stephen, and he says, hi, Hannah. Stephen again. I'm thankful for life and being able to get on with life, even though I have health problems. But God knows what's going on with me. And do you know, I was saying yesterday, there is no limit to how many times you can message in. If you've sent in a message of thankfulness or a message for the praises playlist before and you think, oh, I shouldn't send another one in, there's no limit. Keep getting in touch with me. I absolutely love it. Thank you, Stephen. And yeah, you're right. God knows he is with you and he is carrying you through. Right, I've got some brand new music on the way for you and it's such a lovely song. I can't wait to play it for you. So stay right there.
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East from West. The brand new song there from Caitlin Danos. She released that just last Friday. Hope you enjoyed that one. It's lovely, isn't it? It's from our Discover playlist. So it's a song you might not have heard before, but we think you should know. And listen, another playlist that is coming up in under 20 minutes time is our praises playlist. Thank you for sending in your requests, by the way. I've got some brilliant songs on the way for you between 12 and 1 o'clock, but there's still room. There is still room for you. So send me a voice note on WhatsApp to 0303 040 4000. Before that, though, we've got some pocket wisdom in just a sec from the very wise Colin Smith.

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1: It's difficult to be precise about the location of Eden, but the important things to grasp are that it was a real place and that the Lord put the man and the woman there. The Lord God planted a garden in Eden in the east, and there he put the man whom he had formed. That's Genesis 2 verse 8. God created a place where Adam would know and enjoy his blessing, and he does the same thing for us. He has determined the exact places for all of us to live. That's Acts 17 verse 26. Try to imagine God walking with you into your home or your workplace or your church and saying, "This is the place I have prepared for you." And when you know, as Adam did, that God has set you where you are, you will have stability in the most difficult times.
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Playing on Premier Praise, it's Hannah here. Good morning. It is just coming up to 11 o'clock, Tuesday the 8th of September. So, next month, right at the beginning of October, something really exciting is happening in Glasgow. Maybe you're from near there, maybe you're from there, or maybe you just fancy a little trip, because the Revival Conference is going to be happening there at the SEC Armadillo on Thursday, the 1st of October. It's going to be so good. Michael W. Smith, one of the biggest names in music, is going to be there performing live, and Celtic Worship and Nikki Gumbel will be there as well. And we're really proud to be supporting the event as an official media partner. So go to therevival.scot and you'll find everything you need to know there. Therevival.scot. Right, stay where you are, because the Praises playlist is up next.

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8: 1 Corinthians 1, verses 22 to 25. Jews demand signs, and Greeks look for wisdom. But we preach Christ crucified, a stumbling block to Jews and foolishness to Gentiles. But to those whom God has called, both Jews and Greeks, Christ the power of God and the wisdom of God. For the foolishness of God is wiser than human wisdom, and the weakness of God is stronger than human strength.
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10: Hello, I'm Rachel Huston. There are fears UK sanctions on Israel could provoke a fierce response. Foreign Secretary Ed Miliband will announce a tougher stance later, including restrictions on trade with illegal Israeli settlements in the West Bank. Isaac Herzog, Israel's president, has called the move a grave miscalculation. And investigations found thousands of cases where NHS staff have potentially accessed medical records despite having nothing to do with the care of that patient. The father of Grace O'Malley Kumar, who was killed in the Nottingham attack, says he's devastated to hear his daughter's records might have been among those snooped on. A lawyer representing eight leaders of the Beijing Zion Church has fled mainland China after the trial has been delayed. Ruth Wang and her family are seeking protection from Taiwanese authorities because of concerns she could face arrest. And paintings worth millions of pounds have been stolen from an art gallery in France this morning. Thieves snatched four pieces of art from the Renoir Museum but dropped two while escaping.
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12: Good afternoon, Hannah here. Well, it is that time of day already. It's time to hand things over to you, to give you the reins and to hear your lovely voices and your favourite songs. Of course, it is the Praises playlist. So let's pray, shall we, before we get into it. Lord, I thank you for the Premier Praise family. Thank you for every single person listening today. Lord, whatever their situation, whatever life looks like right now, would you remind them today they are so loved, they are fearfully and wonderfully made, and that you have great plans for them, plans for them to prosper and to have a hope and a future. So Lord, I pray this afternoon we can glorify your name. We can speak the name of Jesus in our families, in our workplaces, our schools, our neighborhoods, on the tube. Lord, we can reflect your love in this world today. In Jesus' name, amen.
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Hello, it's Adam from Bournemouth. I would like to hear Another in the Fire by Hillsong United. It's a fantastic song that reminds me that God loves me and is a great tonic, especially when I'm suffering with some mental health problems and some anxieties. It just reminds me that nothing stands between me and God. And I hope this song will encourage everyone else who's going through different mental struggles, guilt, condemnation, fear, anxiety. Nothing stands between you and God. Jesus has made the way, and I hope this song inspires you and brings you closer to your Father. Thank you.

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This is David Paul Godson in Leicester. I would like to announce that I am going to get married to a beautiful lady called Viola. Would you please play a song by Keith Green, which encapsulates how I feel about our sovereign Lord God and my future wife, and it's called You Are the One, and it's by the wonderful Keith Green.

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1: It's Sarah here. Please could you play for me By the Grace of God by Bethel Music. I love this song, and some of the lyrics say, His arms are strong enough to carry me through it all by the grace of God. And that's my prayer for people today. Thank you.

0: Lord says,
1: "The one who is victorious I will make a pillar in the temple of my God. Never again will they leave it. I will write on them the name of my God and the name of the city of my God, the New Jerusalem, which is coming down out of heaven from my God. And I will also write on them my new name." Revelation 3:12.
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Hello, it's George from Nottingham. Can you please play Jake Isaac and Greater Than It All for a special song for me? It contains the words, "I live by faith and not by sight." Thanks very much indeed. Bye-bye.

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1: We know it's a little bit early to mention Christmas, but getting millions of shoeboxes ready takes time. 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
10: Hello, I'm Rachel Huston. We should hear from the Foreign Secretary within the hour on plans to ban goods from Israeli settlements in the occupied West Bank. It follows Israel's expansion of the settlements onto land Palestinians would use for a future nation, the basis of a two-state solution. The Israelis insist the settlements are legitimate. The Information Commissioner's Office hasn't brought a prosecution since 2023, despite nearly 3,000 cases of NHS staff potentially accessing patient records without good reason. Victims of the Nottingham attacks and the Bedford train crash are among them. The cases were uncovered by Sky News and the Health Service Journal. A new report is highlighting the work of over 1,600 churches across the UK. The Heart of the Neighbourhood, presented to MPs in Westminster today, reveals the impact churches have on their communities through mental health, debt and loneliness support, as well as food banks and youth clubs.
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11: Welcome back. It's 1 o'clock. Hannah here. Thank you so much for sharing all of your favourite songs and voice notes with us in the Praises playlist. It's just brilliant. And keep them coming, because we do it every single day at midday. So keep sending in your voice notes to me. 0303 040 4000 is the number. But loads more on the way. More pocket wisdom, more scripture. Of course, incredible music, incredible worship. We are also going to be doing You Choose Tuesday I'll tell you a little bit more about that in just a sec. But let's pray, shall we? And I thought we could pray the prayer of St. Francis of Assisi, the prayer for peace. Lord, make me an instrument of your peace. Where there is hatred, let me sow love. Where there is injury, pardon. Where there is doubt, faith. Where there is despair, hope. Where there is darkness, light. And where there is sadness, joy. O divine Master, grant that I may not so much seek to be consoled as to console, to be understood as to understand, and to be loved as to love. For it is in giving that we receive, it is in pardoning that we are pardoned, and it is in dying that we are born to eternal life.
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Alyssa Figueroa, 1-1, playing on Premier Praise. Right, it is time for You Choose Tuesday. So, I am going to give you the choice of two versions of the same song, and then you vote for which one I should play. It's that simple. So today, the song is Before the Throne of God Above, and you can either hear the Jimmy McNeil's more classic version, which sounds a bit like this.

So those are the two choices. Which one I play is down to you. And you can vote via our normal studio WhatsApp number, 0303 040 4000. That's 0303 040 4000. And just WhatsApp me the number one if you would like to hear the Jimmy McNeil's classic version, or WhatsApp me the number two if you would like me to play the Patriot Sales up tempo version. So number one or number two, 0303 040 4000. Do you know, I usually have kind of an idea of which way it's going to go, but today I'm not sure. I'm really not sure. So I look forward to seeing what you think. No.

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0: Mercy me, wake up, sleeper, playing on Premier Praise. It's Hannah here. It is just coming up to 1:30 on this Tuesday, 8th of September. Now listen, in just under a month's time, so on the 1st of October, there is something really exciting happening in Glasgow. Maybe you live in Glasgow, maybe you live nearby, or maybe you just fancy going on a little trip there, because on the 1st of October, it is the Revival Conference, and it's going to be brilliant. Michael W. Smith, one of the biggest names in music, is going to be there performing live with Celtic Worship, and Nikki Gumbel is going to be there as well. And we're so proud to be supporting the event as an official media partner. And it's all happening at the SEC Armadillo on Thursday, the 1st of October. So you'll find all that you need at therevival.scot. That's therevival.scot. Also, don't forget, we are currently voting for You Choose Tuesday. So WhatsApp me the number one if you would prefer to hear the Jimmy McNeil's version of Before the Throne of God Above. Or number two, if you would like Patriot Sales' more upbeat rendition of that song. I'm going to be playing it in about 5 minutes' time.
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Thank you, Chris Tomlin. What an awesome song. It's so good, isn't it? How great is our God? He's the best, isn't he? Right, the time has come. Thank you so much for all your votes in You Choose Tuesday. Do you know what? I wasn't sure this week which way it was going to go. Usually I can gauge it a little bit, but, you know, anyway, this week the winner is the Patriot Sale version.

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1: At this point in the story, we discover the biblical word atonement. Moses told the people, "I will go up to the Lord. Perhaps I can make atonement for your sin." Atonement is what it takes to put right something that is wrong. Now, the first thing we must grasp about an atonement is that what is required to make things right is always determined by the injured party. Some people think it all boils down to being sorry. They feel that if we're truly repentant and genuinely try to change, things will be right with God. But being sorry won't do it. Being sorry for what we have done will not remove the guilt of our sin. We need an atonement.
0: Are you open to discovering what the Bible says about God? Well then, come to openthebible.org.uk.

red rocks worship, who you'll always be. He never changes, does he? God stays the same. And I love some of the old songs, you know, ones that might have been written in the 1800s, because it's just such a good reminder that God never changes. He was the same then as he is now, and he will always, always be. And he is so faithful, isn't he? So faithful. And you know, if you're needing a daily reminder of God's faithfulness and his love, you should try Jerna. It's our daily devotional app. Maybe you're looking for something new to try this autumn. It's brilliant. It's totally free. It's our devotional app, and it has lots of different devotionals to choose from and a journal as well, so that you can write down whatever comes to mind. There's also a 7-day one on there called Brief Encounters, and it looks at 7 people whose lives were changed by meeting Jesus. It's so brilliant. So have a look. Search for Jerna in your app store. You can find it there. Got a great song on the way about God being the city of your peace after this.

Jess Ray, City of My Peace, playing on Premier Praise. Right, well, it's coming up to 2 o'clock. Where has the time gone? I'll be back tomorrow morning, though, from 10 a.m. with more thankfulness, the Praises playlist, more brilliant worship. Josh Carr is here. He is back. He's going to keep you going through your afternoon. Don't forget about his after-school club, which starts just after 3 p.m. Your little ones, your younger members of your family can message him, they can WhatsApp him and send in voice notes and request songs. It's just brilliant. So have a wonderful afternoon with him.

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6: Psalm 37, verses 7 to 13. Be still before the Lord and wait patiently for him. Do not fret when people succeed in their ways, when they carry out their wicked schemes. Refrain from anger and turn from wrath. Do not fret. It leads only to evil. For those who are evil will be destroyed. But those who hope in the Lord will inherit the land. A little while, and the wicked will be no more. Though you look for them, they will not be found. But the meek will inherit the land and enjoy peace and prosperity. The wicked plot against the righteous and gnash their teeth at them. But the Lord laughs at the wicked, for he knows their day is coming.
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7: Hello, I'm Rachel Huston. Israel's president says UK trade sanctions on settlements in the West Bank would be a grave miscalculation. The colonies are deemed illegal under international law, but Israel disputes that. The trial of underground church leaders in Beijing has been delayed after lawyers asked for more time to renew case files. But in the last week, one of the lawyers defending the Zion Church 8 has fled to Taiwan after threats of arrest. A Foreign Office minister has told MPs there's no doubt over Britain's sovereignty of the Falklands. Argentina's president recently restated his country's claim to the islands. Thieves have stolen four paintings from the Renoir Museum on the French Riviera. Two were dropped, but the artworks are still worth around £8 million. And the Duke and Duchess of Sussex are said to have been surprised by the King's clarification they're non-working royals. It comes ahead of a meeting about Harry and Meghan's security arrangements following their return to the UK.
0: Premier Praise, your voice of hope.
8: Well, hello on this wet Tuesday afternoon. Charmaine Noble-McLean in for Josh on Premier Drive, bringing you the great sounds of worship. Thank you to the wonderful Hannah for another great show. We've got some great things on the way, including Build My Life, which is up next. But first, let's start this hour in prayer. Heavenly Father, we are grateful for the rain. We are grateful for the seasons. We are more grateful that you are here with us, even in this moment. Thank you, Lord, for the gift of life, for the gift of eternal life, of hope and peace and assurance in you. Thank you, Lord, that we can remind ourselves of these truths when we're going through what looks like cloudy days and times, where the seasons might feel really difficult and the terrain really hard. You are with us and you constantly guide us. In the name of Jesus, we say these things.
9: 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Samaritan's Purse proudly supports Afternoons on Premier Praise, helping people in need in Jesus' name.

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This is Premier Praise. My name's Charmaine. We're going to look at the book of Isaiah, chapter 26, in just a short time. Do stay tuned for that. And, of course, I'll bring you something from our Discover playlist as well.

0: Isaiah chapter 26, verses 3 and 4. You will keep in perfect peace those whose minds are steadfast, because they trust in you. Trust in the Lord forever, for the Lord himself, is the rock eternal.
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live recording from KXC. It's called This, I Believe. Before that, we heard from the book of Isaiah 26. I've just started reading the book of Isaiah this morning, actually, going through the Old Testament and the New Testament at the same time. So Isaiah on one hand, Mark in the other. How are you doing with your Bible reading right now? So sometimes it's hard to stay on top of it, isn't it? But just a little bite each day will help you get the hunger for his word once again.

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1: God, living that song.
0: Like I don't really need you.
1: I'll tell you what, that's a challenge song, that one there. That's Mun with Dylan Styles here on Premier Praise. It's a song called Laodicea. It's all about the church, lukewarm church that Jesus talks about in the book of Revelation. You don't want to be like that because he spits that church out. Don't even want to be hot, bristling with fire of the Holy Spirit, she says. Seriously. On the way, we're going to hear about the Christian boxing champion. I don't know if you saw the social media or even watched the match yourself, Katie Taylor, who defended her title, but it came out to a Jesus song, like loud and proud, to a massive crowd in America. More on that a little bit later on. Plus, The Lion and the Lamb from Leland, after these few messages.
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Prince, Lion and the Lamb. This is Premier Praise with me, Charmaine Noble McLean, keeping you company on this Tuesday afternoon. Sitting in for Josh. He'll be back, I promise you. Still busy doing that little secret project that's not going to be a secret too long. Woo! Rock Springs Worship and I'll Fly Away right now. And then we're going to talk boxing. What? Yes, we are.

0: By Rock Springs Worship. Now, I wonder whether or not that'll be the song that you'd like to enter into arena to. What pressure would you like to leave behind if you were entering into a massive auditorium? Well, the case was certainly that for boxing champion Katie Taylor, who made her entrance into the ring at Croke Park this weekend in front of 83,000 onlookers. Instead of the usual high-energy boxing anthem, Taylor chose to walk out to her worship song, All Hail King Jesus, a powerful nod to the Christian faith that has anchored her through her career. And she went on to win her fight, brilliant. I didn't watch it, but I heard it was good, making it even more an emotional night and more memorable. Well, Graham Daniels from Christians in Sport chatted with Premier's Esther Heim to chat about Esther's never going to be in a ring. I mean, I don't think so. Anyway, Katie's final night and what her public expression of faith can teach us about living out our faith in the spotlight.
1: Katie Taylor is a superstar, the pioneer of women's boxing, and has had a tremendous testimony for Christ all the way through her career. She just happens to have become a superstar and walks out proclaiming Christ like that. So it's quite a remarkable period in history, and boxers will be as thrilled as footballers are that at the very top now people are reflecting their faith.
2: And there's an absolutely brilliant article written by my colleague AJ Gomez, Premier Christianity Magazine, The Christian Faith of Katie Taylor. Do have a little look at that. And one thing I learned is it's not just about the sort of public declaration. She's also made sacrifices in her career. For example, she's never taken sponsorship from an alcohol company or a gambling company. These things, you know, really stand out, don't they?
1: Yes, and she's got in Eddie Hearn, one of the most famous promoters in boxing, as her manager. And I watched a YouTube clip recently where he was being asked about Christian faith, and he just took a Bible out of his bag and said, "Well, I'm not sure that I do believe." He says, "But I've managed somebody and promoted somebody who's probably the finest human being I've ever met." And he mentions Katie, and he says, "So." She said to me, "The best thing I could be doing is reading my Bible, so here it is." So I think it's that quiet witness, don't you, for all of us. Of course, the very public people, everybody knows their name, and particularly in their sport. But for all of us as believers, don't you think, Esther, it's that place where it's just you, people who know you personally, know your habits, your behaviours, your weaknesses. When those people can say, "She's a great girl. There's something about her in all her failures that's wonderful." So she seems to be I don't know her personally, but she's clearly the real deal in private, as well as a big speaker, as it were, for Christ in public, which is the most important thing. That's right, in the right order.
2: And this was her last fight. She's going to be retiring from the ring. How can we pray for her and other elite sports people in those transition times?
1: Oh, Esther, you really get it. You're so good. It's the you really do. It's the transition that's the hardest. No, the more famous you are, the higher level you perform at in any

0: part of life. And for these athletes, retirement is so hard. They have no idea until they've stopped. That next week is marvelous because you don't have to train. And after that, your whole world has no shape or order, because probably for 20 years in her case, she's known exactly where she is, when she's there, what she's going to do, how it's going to work. And there's no timetable. Zero. We must pray above all things. She's married to a Christian man. We must pray that she carries on in Christ, that she continues to flourish in Christ. My model is Eric Little. He was the world champion in his early 20s. He died in the concentration camp at 45 under Japanese rule. And Chariots of Fire was written because his testimony for Christ was greater at 45 when he had a brain tumor in his love for people than it was when he was world champion. May that be the life of all of us. And for Katie, may she flourish and flourish more like Jesus than ever before. Let's pray that for her. It'll be fab.
1: Amen to that. That's Graham Daniels from Christians in Sport, reflecting on how we might pray for Katie Taylor, the world champion boxer, who's now retired after winning her final fight and walked out to a crowd of 83,000 people at Croke Park to the song All Hail Jesus. Amazing. Well done, you, Katie. Take her to the boxing gloves and have a rest. Maybe get someone to give you a nice manicure. That'd be nice. On the way, God is for us, some City Light, but first, something you'll recognise from Matt Redman, a classic.

slower I go. Now, do not forget, my friends, they will rejoice. Amen. Do not forget, it is almost time for you to be aware that the After School Club is coming in this next hour. Inviting you, your little people, on the way home from school to send in a voice note to me on the WhatsApp number 0303 0404000 0303 0404000 with maybe a song request. But I'd love to hear what's been going on in school, how you've seen God at work through you, through your mates at school, maybe even the teachers, what you've been looking forward to, that kind of thing. Let's get a little bit of a cheer for what's happening in our schools across the whole of the United Kingdom. The WhatsApp number, as always, is 0303 0404000. We'd love to hear from you. Give us a shout.

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7: Romans chapter 5, verses 1 to 5. Therefore, since we have been justified through faith, we have peace with God through our Lord Jesus Christ, through whom we have gained access by faith into this grace in which we now stand. And we boast in the hope of the glory of God. Not only so, but we also glory in our sufferings, because we know that suffering produces perseverance, perseverance character, and character hope. And hope does not put us to shame, because God's love has been poured out into our hearts through the Holy Spirit, who has been given to us.
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9: Good afternoon, I'm James Lewis. The Foreign Secretary says Israel's turned a blind eye to what he calls the ethnic cleansing of Palestinians in the West Bank. Ed Miliband's announced sanctions on goods from Israeli settlements there. Israel's president has called it a grave miscalculation. Here, churches across England are providing an estimated 250,000 essential health and care services to local communities each year. That's according to the Heart of the Neighbourhood report, which has studied the support given by churches, including food, debt advice, mental health support, youth activities, and help with loneliness. A lawyer representing eight leaders of the Beijing Zion Church has fled mainland China after the trial has been delayed. Ruth Wang and her family are seeking protection from Taiwanese authorities because of concern she could face retaliation and arrest. And a chapel at HMP Northumberland has been rededicated, having been closed for an extended period of time because of structural issues. And that's the latest from the Premier News team.
10: 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Your voice of hope.
11: Thank you. Bonjour, my friend. This is Premier Praise at 3 o'clock on this Tuesday afternoon. I've just popped out real quick in between that songs and it is soaking. It is raining. So if you've got washing out, get it back in. Needs to dry properly. On the way, we're going to turn our morning into dancing with the late and great Ron Canole, a classic Christian anthem on the way for you. But before all of that, let's start this hour in a time of prayer. Father, with the rain, with the sunshine. We know that you are never changing. The seasons change. The world around us changes. We change, but you are the same, constant and reliable. So thank you, Lord, that you are the anchor that we can fasten ourselves to. Thank you that we can trust in your word as being as it is then, today, and forevermore. And we are so grateful for that, Lord. Help us not to be tossed around like wind or tumbleweed in this climate of change, of narratives changing. Help us to be firm in our faith and steadfast in you. Amen.
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This reminds me of when I first became a Christian and I got involved with this ministry. Come on, Ron Canole. Morning Into Dancing. What a great song. Thinking it's circa the 1990s, late 80s, that kind of season. It's all good. As Luke says, it's all gravy. Speaking of which, a little bit earlier on, I shared a clip of an interview with Graham Daniels, who is from Christians in Sport. He was talking about the Christian boxer, Katie Taylor, who won a fight in, she's a boxer, she won a fight in the States. And the key thing was that she came out to a Christian anthem as her entry song in front of 83,000 people. And just had a message in from Roger in Lisbon, who said he was watching the Katie Taylor walking out to a song declaring, Jesus is King. It sent shivers up my back, he says. Amazing. And to listen to her talk about her walk with God, amazing. Absolutely. And we want to encourage those Christians who are in the spotlight, sportsmen and women in art, entertainment, to be bold and share their faith where they're able to. So get on you, Katie. And God willing, we'll be able to speak to her direct in the near future. And perhaps we can take a leaf out of her book, you know. We can share our faith in so many ways, can't we?

0: Isaiah chapter 40, verses 25 and 26. To whom will you compare me, or who is my equal, says the Holy One? Lift up your eyes and look to the heavens. Who created all these? He who brings out the starry host one by one and calls forth each of them by name. Because of his great power and mighty strength, not one of them is missing.
1: This is Premier

all based on the book of Exodus, chapter 34, verse 10. Seeds, kids, worship right here on Premier Press. And I hope that's a reminder to you that we are in the After School Club Zone, my friends. If you'd like to send in your request, tell me a little bit about what's been going on after school today. What's been happening in school, I guess. Not too much detail, you know, don't want to get anybody into trouble. But if you've had a really encouraging day, if you've been really blessed, if you've seen a prayer answered and you're a little person, I would love to hear from you. And as an exchange, I will play a song request for you as well, all right? Ask permission from your mom, your dad, granny, auntie, whoever's looking after you today, and then send that voice, that message to me on our WhatsApp number, 0303 040 4000. That's 0303 040 4000. Don't keep me waiting, because I've got a whole lot of songs waiting for you, but I will change them if you tell me to.

0: I love the spirit of that song, God Behind Bars Music, featuring Ryan Ellis, and it's all about being set free. Are you feeling set free in this moment? Yeah, praise God. Praise God to that. And if you feel, I've been there before, where you feel like you've got chains across your back, you're like, no, Lord, this isn't right. I don't feel like I can express myself. I can't be all you want me to be like this. Ask him, break the chains. He is the ultimate chain breaker, all right? And if you need practical help, as in prayer, which is also spiritual help, that's our weapon of warfare, but you're not feeling able to do it yourself because of that chains being still intact, why not give Premier Lifeline a call? They're an amazing Christian team. It's a Christian helpline, confidential prayer line. The number is 0300 111 0101, 0300 111 0101. 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
1: The Day of Atonement illustrates how Jesus made atonement for our sins. When his blood was shed, God's judgment was poured out and mercy was released for sinners. 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God will transfer the guilt of your sin to Christ as you lay hold of him by faith. And when God transfers your guilt, he removes it from you so that you can look up to God with the joy and freedom of someone who is truly forgiven. God wants you to know that through the finished work of Christ, your sin is forgiven and your guilt is removed.
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Josh Gorrell's beautiful song. Before that, Gateway Worship and Best of Days. I've got a few of your after school club requests to come. We're playing those out in the next hour, so do stay tuned for that. Keep them coming in on 03 03 040 4000. That's the WhatsApp number.

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11: Good afternoon, I'm James Lewis. Israel is shutting down the British consulate in East Jerusalem. It's in response to trade sanctions covering Israeli settlements in the West Bank announced by Foreign Secretary Ed Miliband. He says there's been, in his words, an ethnic cleansing of Palestinians. Here, technical issues are causing disruption to flight departures in the UK this afternoon. National Air Traffic Services says the issue is being investigated. Passengers are being told to check their flight status. Churches across England are providing an estimated $250,000 essential health and care services to local communities every year. That's according to the Heart of the Neighbourhood report, which has studied church activities including food banks, debt advice and help with loneliness. And the trial of underground church leaders in Beijing has been delayed after lawyers asked for more time to renew case files. But in the last week, one of the advocates defending the Zion Church 8 has fled to Taiwan after threats of arrest. And that's the latest from the Premier News team.
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13: Let's count it all joy, friend, that we are here today to witness another day. Thank you for choosing Premier Praise. My name's Charmaine. In for Josh Jalen. He'll be back. Don't you worry. I got your message. He'll explain all. He'll confess all very, very soon. In the meantime, I hope you can take me with you wherever you're going, because I've got some great songs, including CC Winans' Worthy of It All. But let's start this hour in prayer. Father, we thank you that you are good, you are kind, and you really are worthy of it all. We offer you our praise and our thanksgiving today. We thank you, Lord Jesus, that you call us to, in every situation, give thanks. And that is something for us to deal with, Lord. That's something for us to help us to get through each day, that we don't focus on the weeds in our life. We know that some of them need to be rooted out and are important. But Lord, your praise, giving you our praise, is more important than all of that. So Father, right now we choose you. We choose to say, yes, you are our deliverer. Yes, you are our conqueror. Yes, you are our guide. Yes, you are our guide. Yes, you are our hope and our future and our King. Amen.
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She just turns the song into something else, doesn't she? Cece Winans, amazing version of Worthy of It All. Diving into the book of Isaiah 40 in just a moment. And Jaylen, I'll be playing that song you've requested, Demons, on the way.

0: Isaiah 40 verses 28 and 29. Do you not know? Have you not heard? The Lord is the everlasting God, the creator of the ends of the earth. He will not grow tired or weary, and his understanding no one can fathom. He gives strength to the weary and increases the power of the weak.
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0: He is. The Kingdom certainly is here. Great song for the After School Club. That's Israel Houghton and Doe here on Premier Praise. My name's Charmaine. We're talking beach baptisms. Now, that doesn't sound too odd, does it, by a beach? So more on that a little bit later on. But don't forget, if you'd like to be involved in the Praises Plays, which happens every day from 12 noon, you can get in touch by the usual means. Our WhatsApp number, 0303 040 4000. It's also the same number for the After School Club. But that is a little bit later on in the day, like now. So more of your requests, please. Still a bit time if you'd like to play a song just for you. All right? You're welcome.
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0: Thank you, sir. It's one of the generals of worship scene. That's Paul Baloche here on Premier Praise. At 22 minutes to the hour of 5 o'clock, wouldn't you know, Charmaine Noble-McLean in for Josh today. Now, there were really extraordinary scenes in a Devon beach this weekend, as hundreds gathered to watch 170 people being baptised in the sea at Bigbury-on-Sea. Amazing. The event was organised entirely through local social media by Merlin Craft, who is from the Christian channel Bible Lad UK, who did so after receiving requests from loads of people. So people travelled from as far as Scotland, Ireland, Cornwall. I tell you, this is crazy. Local churches stepped in to help baptise the numbers and provide food and Bibles. It feels epic, doesn't it? So Merlin had a chat with Premier's Mal Pope to find out a bit more about it.
1: I mean, at this moment, I'm still in disbelief at what I saw at Bigbury Beach at the weekend. You know, God was in it the whole way. All I can say is all glory to God at this point. But what we saw down there was extraordinary. It was amazing.
2: Yeah, we talk about these. We've actually just talked about it in a different context, about the things happening in Portsmouth and Dover over the weekend, people using social media to put things together, bring people together. Is that's how it worked out for this particular baptism?
1: Yes, well, pretty much. I've been doing online Christian influencing, if you like, on social media for some time, you know, maybe 2 years now. And I've been having great conversations with men and women, but mainly men that follow along. And they've been showing a real interest in Christianity and what it is to follow Jesus.

0: And along the way, they've noticed that I've been at either some baptism events myself, or I did hold a baptism event last year, and they've asked to be baptized. So that was the stage we were at. And that's what built the momentum, because I thought, well, look, if they're wanting to declare that the Lord Jesus Christ is their savior and they're ready to be baptized, then we've got to get them in the water, right, Mark?
1: What's to stop him? What's to stop me from getting
0: Amen.
1: baptized right now? Okay, so are you a Big Brion Sea boy? Are you from that area?
0: No, not at all. I'm actually I was brought up in Scotland, but I do live in Cornwall now. So on the jam side of the border,
1: Jam first, rather than cream first.
0: the
1: So why Big Brion Sea? What made you choose that particular beach?
0: side. Well, so we'd held one at, last year at Jennycliff Beach in Plymouth, but we figured with the amount of numbers wanting to be baptized on this occasion, we needed a better location and we needed better access to the beach as well, because the steps down to Jennycliff are a bit much for some. So it just seemed like the right place, really.
1: Yeah. Now, obviously, I don't want to make judgments, but you seem quite a big lad. But 100, to baptize 170, I mean, that's a mammoth task. So, did you do it on your own, or did you get the local churches involved?
0: Mal, I can tell you, I am a big lad, but my whole right side and my arm are still aching. I didn't baptize them all myself. So, oh, praise God. I'm so grateful. We had Calvary Chapel Church on board and the Ivy Baptist Church as well. They came along at the last minute and helped. So we had four queues of people willing to get into the water and be baptized. So we had elders from my church in Plymouth, which is Calvary Chapel Plymouth, and these other pastors. So there was literally four queues of people getting baptized simultaneously. It's an awesome sight, incredible.
1: And people came, not obviously not just from the area, not from Cornwall or from Devon, but they came from around Britain as well to be a part of this.
0: Yeah. Oh, man, I can't believe it. I mean, I spoke to one guy on the beach. He travelled from Ireland by himself. There was an extraordinary couple that came from Leeds, and they could only get themselves as far as Kingsbridge. And then they walked 3 hours. The remaining 3 hours, they both walked through fields to get to Bigbury to be baptised. I know. I spoke to a lady from Fife in Scotland. She had travelled down. I just couldn't believe it. They just kept coming, Mal.
1: Yeah, just a little bit about you. As I said, Bible. I was going to say big Bible lad. Bible, Bible lad. UK is your handle online. What about
0: Yes.
1: your own faith? Where did that start?
0: Well, I'm still a work in progress, 20 years on, but I fell to my knees in my 20s, early 20s in Scotland. I just got to a point in my life. I'll cut a very long story short, but I got to a stage in my life through trying all different things, all the horrible things that the world has to offer, drugs, drink, you name it. I was there and I was in a caravan. I was on my knees and I cried out. And the Lord Jesus has saved me right there. And then he's walked with me through all the trials since then. He opened a door to Cornwall. I got plugged into a church there and I knew that I needed to surround myself with Christians in order for me to, not fall away or backslide, if you like. And that's what I've done. I've just tried to remain as close as I can to the church and Christian brothers and sisters. And that's where we are today. And I'm living in Cornwall now with my wife and my children.
2: That's amazing. That's Merlin Craft, founder of Bible Lad, a Christian channel where you can find on TikTok and Instagram, talking about a major event, I mean, mammoth size event this weekend in Devon, where 170 people were baptised. Hallelujah to the King. What a great story. I'd have loved to have seen that. How many towels did they have?

Before that, Boontown Hymns with Hallelujah, What a Saviour. What a great story that was about those 170 being baptised on that beach in Devon. Lord, go with them as they take these first early steps and be discipled in the name of Jesus. I want to see more like that.

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8: Hello there, I'm James Lewis. Israel's banned several British politicians from entering the country in retaliation for sanctions on settlements in the West Bank. The UK consulate in Jerusalem will also close. It's after the Foreign Secretary accused Israeli officials of turning a blind eye to what he called ethnic cleansing of Palestinians by settler terrorists. Flight departures from the UK are being hit by an issue at air traffic control. National Air Traffic Services says it's identified a problem in its processing system and is working to resolve it. The Transport Secretary's apologised for a frustrating travel experience. And a new report is highlighting the often overlooked role of the church in England's social support network. The Heart of the Neighbourhood study by the Gather Movement found that churches are providing an estimated 250,000 essential health and care services to local communities each year. It's through the provision of activities like youth clubs, debt advice and food banks. And that's the latest from the Premier News team.
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10: Charmaine, in for Josh on this Tuesday afternoon as we hit 5 o'clock on the dot. Good to have you company, as always. And we're going to dive into the book of Isaiah in this hour. We're going to remind ourselves that it's a yes and amen when it comes to Jesus. And also consider that there is nothing but the blood of Jesus that can get us through these times. So listen up for all of that, but we're going to start this hour in prayer. One that you will recognise, my friend. Let's do the Lord's Prayer together. Our Father in heaven, hallowed be your name. Your kingdom come and your will be done on earth as it is in heaven. Give us this day our daily bread, And forgive us our sins as we forgive those who sin against us. Lead us not into temptation, but deliver us from evil. For yours is the kingdom, the power, and the glory, now and forever. And the church says, Amen.
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Years is the Redeemer that lives, Kingdom Culture Worship. And we're going to keep it moving because it's the fifth hour of the show. No, it's not. The math is all wrong. It's the third, isn't it? Anyway, Isaiah 40, verse 31 is on the way. Well, I do my math, retake again.

0: Isaiah chapter 40, verse 31. But those who hope in the Lord will renew their strength. They will soar on wings like eagles. They will run and not grow weary. They will walk and not be faint.
1: This is Premier

Chris Tomlin. Like that version, pretty good. On the way, some great tunes for you, including Charity Girls, bringing that back, I Speak Jesus, and Colin Smith with a bit of something from the Bible. It's called The Gift of Grace. Available to you, my friend.

0: That's the title, and we love that, don't you? So listen up, I've got something I want to share with you. We have got some great podcasts available on the app that you might well be using to listen to me right now. That's Premier Plus. If you haven't downloaded it yet, get a hold of it, put it on your phone. You can also listen to us via your smart speaker. That's just by telling your smart speaker, say, play Premier Praise. Say it nicely, and it will say, okay. It might not do your washing up or anything else like the laundry. But you can ask it to play some podcasts for you as well. Some great things there for old, young, children. And of course, if you're looking for something to help you deepen your faith, there are plenty of Premier Plus.
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Brian Dawkson's Now Is the Time to Worship from and also featuring Matt Mayer there. And we also remember Brian Dawkson with fondness as he has passed on to be with our Saviour. Beautiful singer-songwriter in so many ways, leaving us a lovely legacy of songs that we can remind ourselves of God's goodness and his kindness to us, his mercy, his grace. That's why the name of Jesus is a name of real authority above all.

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1: The Lord said to Abraham, "Go from your country and your kindred and from your father's house to the land that I will show you." Abraham went to this place, and when he arrived there, God said, "To your offspring I will give this land." Now, God promised to make Abraham into a great nation. But Abraham had no children. He was 75 years old and Sarah was just 10 years behind him. So both of them were eligible for Social Security and well past the hope of having children. So only God could bring the promise about. The promised blessing comes from God and it depends on God. It's a gift of grace.
0: Are you open to discovering what the Bible says about God? Well then, come to openthebible.org.uk.

That is a nice tune, isn't it? That's Paul Zak, John Guerra and Tristan Stewart Davenport, and I Am Sun Nothing. A bit more than nothing, I think. This drummer, woo!

Pat Barrett reminding us about the fire that'll never burn out. We want to be hot for Jesus, don't we? Don't forget, the lovely Luke is on the way at 6 this evening, taking you through the evening hours with some laid-back tunes, a nice vibe as you head home after a long day. Maybe you're heading out for a long night. Stay with us. 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
10: Hello there, I'm James Lewis. Israel's banned several British politicians from entering the country in retaliation for sanctions on settlements in the West Bank. The UK consulate in Jerusalem will also close. It's after the Foreign Secretary accused Israeli officials of turning a blind eye to what he called ethnic cleansing of Palestinians by settler terrorists. Flight departures from the UK are being hit by an issue at air traffic control. National Air Traffic Services says it's identified a problem in its processing system and is working to resolve it. The Transport Secretaries apologise for a frustrating travel experience. And a new report is highlighting the often overlooked role of the church in England's social support network. The Heart of the Neighbourhood study by the Gather Movement found that churches are providing an estimated 250,000 essential health and care services to local communities each year. It's through the provision of activities like youth clubs, debt advice and food banks. And that's the latest from the Premier News team.
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12: Thank you, James, for the news, and thank you, Josh, for a fantastic show this afternoon. Good evening to you. It's just gone 6 o'clock, 6 heures, is what they would say in France, but it is 7 o'clock in France. They're an hour ahead, and you might be there. You might be somewhere that's an hour ahead of the UK at the moment. We are here praising the Lord. My name's Luke Williams, and before we get back into the tunes together this evening, let's pray. Lord, we thank you that you are the God who makes all things new. you renew our hearts, strengthen our faith, and restore what sin has broken. Help us to trust your sovereign work, even when we cannot see the outcome. We feel overwhelmed by what we see outside, on the telly, on our phones, what we dwell on, Lord. Help us to fix our minds on what is eternal, and keep our eyes on Christ and the hope of new creation.

A new one from SE Worship here on Premier Praise. Chelsea Plank on the vocals. It's What Could Be Much Better from their new album that they recently released called Found in the Field. They've been getting a bit well known since the release of What a God, and that song has blown up a little bit. And we've been spinning in quite a few of their songs, Wild Rushing Wind and The Cost Is a Joy. Big fan of SE Worship. And we're going to switch up the vibe right now. We're going to get a bit more soulful before we head to Isaiah chapter 41 together after a couple of songs.

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1: Brothers and sisters, I want to welcome you back to life. 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

0: Isaiah chapter 41, verses 9 and 10. I took you from the ends of the earth, and from its farthest corners I called you. I said, "You are my servant. I have chosen you and have not rejected you. So do not fear, for I am with you. 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I will uphold you with my righteous right hand."
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0: and Breathe. How about that? That was brilliant, wasn't it? The King Will Come, a collective of artists here on Premier Praise with Know You Better. And it's from an album titled Conversations with God. The King Will Come, search him up, have a listen, see what you think. And that's one of their most well-known, most played songs there. Playing for you just after we went to the Word of God here on Premier Praise, Isaiah chapter 41, verse 9 and 10. Isaiah 41, verse 9 and 10, in case you missed it. We're going to get into a mixture of sounds between now and 7, a little bit later on. Victory Boyd, some Harvest, joyful sounds from her, some Leo Blaze, some Josiah Queen. I know, bit of a mix, isn't it?
1: You take

And there she is, Abby Gamboa, on your Tuesday evening here on Premier Praise. It's her latest single called Ways of God. What did you think of that one? I hope you enjoyed it. I've got more songs coming up for you that will hopefully maybe cheer you up a little bit if you need some of that. Harvest with a song called Shouts of Joy. And some Eliza Figueroa as well, the songwriter behind Surrounded, Fight My Battles. She's got a song that reminds us that only Christ can truly satisfy. Only Christ can truly satisfy. A song reminding us of those truths. Coming up from Eliza Figueroa very, very soon. Before then, you'll hear a Discover track that I'm loving at the moment. We've recently updated it. And well, these two artists you may never have heard of before. And see what you think. I'm going to play it for you after this. In the

0: thinking I'm good, thinking life's great, living like I don't really need you.
1: It's a brilliant song, very challenging. It's called Laodicea. Playing for you here on Premier Prize, a Discover track for you by Munn and Dylan Styles. What did you think of that one? Hope you enjoyed it. Of course, Laodicea, the biblical church mentioned in the book of Revelation, famously was criticised for being lukewarm, neither cold nor hot, feeling comfortable, self-sufficient, one foot in and one foot out, as the song quoted there. Really good. Munn and Dylan Styles, a collaboration here on Premier Praise, a Discover track that I hope you enjoyed. And you will hear some new Discover tracks as the weeks unfold, new releases coming out very soon. So you are in the right place for new Christ-centered songs, songs you may never have come across and artists you may never have heard of before. That's what we are here to do, bring you some of those.

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1: Even at this early stage in the Bible story, God was preparing for the coming of Jesus. The whole purpose of the sacrifices in the Old Testament was to shape our thinking so that we would understand why the Son of God had to come into the world. The sacrifices help us to see that in his death on the cross, he accomplished what the sacrifice of animals could only anticipate. Christ made atonement for our sins, and he brings back the presence and the blessing of God for all who trust in him.
0: Is there someone in your life who needs to know the God of the Bible? 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

Thank you for choosing Premier Plays on this Tuesday evening with me, Luke Williams. A bit of Harvest back to back. You Have Made Me Glad and Shouts of Joy. And this is Victory Boyd.

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1: And that was Nancy Honeytree here on Premier Praise with a song that she brought out back in the 80s called Clean Before My Lord. Well, it's just gone 7 o'clock on this Tuesday evening on the 8th of August. So good to be with you. Before we get back into the songs to help us worship the Lord, scriptures from the Word of God, we're going to be heading back to Isaiah. Before we get into all of that, let's pray this evening. Lord Jesus, thank you that by your blood we have been washed clean and made new. Thank you that through your finished work we are set free from the power of sin and no longer its slaves. Lord, thank you that one day you will completely free us from the presence of sin forever with you in glory. Help us to walk each day in the freedom and grace that you've given us, putting sin to death and becoming more like you. May our lives continually testify to the transforming power of your grace for your glory. Amen.

UK's great Annie Conan Becker here on Premier Phrase with What a Gift. Love this song. A beautiful reminder of where we find our joy, where we find our contentment in life. This is Celtic Worship.

0: Isaiah chapter 43, verses 1 to 3. But now this is what the Lord says, He who created you, O Jacob, He who formed you, O Israel. Fear not, for I have redeemed you. I have summoned you by name, you are mine. When you pass through the waters, I will be with you. And when you pass through the rivers, they will not sweep over you. When you walk through the fire, you will not be burned. The flames will not set you ablaze. For I am the Lord, your God, the Holy One of Israel, your Savior. I give Egypt for your ransom, Cush and Seba in your stead.
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Half past 7 on this Tuesday evening. That was One House with an acoustic version of Elevation Worship's God, I'm Just Grateful, a song of peace. God, it's been ages since I've played this one. Senor Nido, your premier praise. Josh Gale is coming up after this one.

0: Open the Bible with Pastor Colin Smith.
1: Remember, there were two goats on the Day of Atonement. One was sacrificed and the other was led into the wilderness. Both of these animals help us to understand what Christ does for his people. He is the one who sacrificed his life as the atonement for our sins, but he is also the one who takes our guilt away. And this is where you have a part to play in the drama. Just as the high priest laid both hands on the head of the live goat and confessed the sins of the people, God invites you to lay hold of Jesus Christ in an act of faith and confess your sins to him. And when you do, your guilt will be taken away.
0: Come to openthebible.org.uk.

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1: A version of Holy Spirit there from Door of Hope, the church in Portland, led by Josh White, who you heard earlier on with Beautiful Mystery. Before we get back into more songs to help us to fix our eyes upon Jesus, the Lamb of God, let's pray. Lord, we thank you that you are making all things new. When we see brokenness, loss, uncertainty, Lord, help us to trust your promises and your sovereign plan. Remind us that our present struggles are not the end. The day is coming when you will make all things new. And until then, Lord, help us to walk faithfully. Help us to trust your grace and help us to look forward to the new creation. Keep our hope anchored in Christ. Amen.

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1: You're travelling in the car, or perhaps on a bus or in the train, and you glance out the window, and what do you see? Perhaps a beautiful view. But what did you really see? A lake? A mountain? A moor? A church? A village in a valley? What did you not see? What could have been noticed? You look at a painting. You gain an overall impression of artistry and beauty. You see a scene, or perhaps a portrait. But what of the details we overlook? The important and significant images within the painting, conveying meaning. Or perhaps a photo. You recognize the people. You enjoy the memory it stirs. But what of the overall detail? The more you look, the more you perceive. John the Baptist said to his disciples, "Look, the Lamb of God who takes away the sin of the world." Look, not a glance, not a quick view, but as the older versions say, behold, to gaze and to understand. To gaze in wonder, to gaze to gain understanding. The more you look, the more you perceive. The more we focus upon Jesus, the more we understand God's grace and appreciate the wonder of his amazing love shown to us in Jesus. John Claydon, I'm a Baptist minister living in Yorkshire.

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Isaiah chapter 51, verses 6 to 8. Lift up your eyes to the heavens. Look at the earth beneath. The heavens will vanish like smoke. The earth will wear out like a garment, and its inhabitants die like flies. But my salvation will last forever. My righteousness will never fail. Hear me, you who know what is right. You people who have taken my instruction to heart, do not fear the reproach of mere mortals, or be terrified by their insults. For the moth will eat them up like a garment, the worm will devour them like wool. But my righteousness will last forever, my salvation through all generations.

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1: And look at that, it's just gone 9 o'clock on this Tuesday night. Thank you for choosing Premier Praise. My name's Luke Williams, here with you for another hour. It's been great so far. I hope you've enjoyed some of the songs that you've heard, and I hope that you've been encouraged by some of the scriptures that we've gone to. We went to Isaiah 51, verse 6 to 8 earlier on, and we are heading back to the Word a little bit later on towards 9 o'clock. And before we get into these songs and scriptures, let's pray. Lord, we thank you that through Jesus we have a living hope, one that cannot fade, fail, or be taken away. When our circumstances change, remind us that our hope is secure in Christ. Help us to live each day, Lord, with the joy and confidence of knowing that Jesus is alive and our future is with you.

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1: We often hear people saying we should pray the scriptures, and many of us don't realise what that really means. However, in 2 Samuel 7, David shows us how. Firstly, David sat with the Lord, postured himself before God, and God spoke to him about his plan. David dropped his own plans to adopt God's purposes, so when he came to pray, he was praying in line with God's will. David wasn't asking God to give the amen to his earthly plans, but rather he was locking on to the divine plan. Now, with this in mind, David is bold before the throne and he requests with a sense of urgency that God fulfills his promises. You see, David had no doubt or uncertainty. He knows God will answer, and he knew and knows exactly what his will is. And that's because David is intimate with God. In the Psalms, he tells God everything. He honours God's covenant and praises his character, but at the same time expresses heartfelt honesty throughout all the situations he finds himself in. In the New Testament, we see that the people of the early church spoke back to God the very words that he had given David to speak in earlier times. In 2 Samuel 7, verses 18 to 29, David reminds God of his promises and asks God to establish his house according to his word. Now, obviously, David was so partnered with the Lord that he didn't demand, but kept reminding God of his faithful words, which David knew were words of power. In short, when David prayed the scriptures, he was consumed with God's nature and character, rather than his own worries. And the same is for us. We can do the same because it's God's will to bless us. And God never changes. He is the same yesterday, today, and forever. Sally Binnerman, retired minister.

0: Isaiah chapter 53 verses 4 to 6. Surely he took up our pain and bore our suffering. Yet we considered him punished by God, stricken by him and afflicted. But he was pierced for our transgressions. He was crushed for our iniquities. The punishment that brought us peace was on him, and by his wounds we are healed. We all like sheep have gone astray. Each of us has turned to our own way, and the Lord has laid on him the iniquity of us all.
1: 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This is Premier Praise.

broken pieces. 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Never would've made it if it weren't for Jesus. And he can only take the credit on the visa. My spirit, man, an eagle, know you'll never leave us. My chain shining on my neck, but I know he freed us. When the world saw the worst, you saw the best in me. I say his name and I'm his child, it's my destiny. Yeah, it's heavenly. You count your blessings a little more when you know how depression be. Jesus, all I ever needed, he accepted me. My Dr. Lee and drumline, he directed me. Lost the world and gained my soul respectfully.

Premier Praise. Your voice of hope. A prayer from the Psalms. Lord, our Lord, how majestic is your name in all the earth. You have set your glory in the heavens. Through the praise of children and infants, you have established a stronghold against your enemies to silence the foe and the avenger. When we consider your heavens, the work of your fingers, the moon and the stars which you have set in place, what is mankind that you are mindful of them? Human beings that you care for them? You've made us a little lower than the angels and crowned us with glory and honor. You made us rulers over the works of your hands. You put everything under our feet. All flocks and herds and the animals of the wild, the birds in the sky and the fish in the sea, all that swim the paths of the seas. Lord, our Lord, how majestic is your name in all the earth. Amen.

0: Isaiah 53, verses 4 to 10. Surely he took up our pain and bore our suffering. Yet we considered him punished by God, stricken by him and afflicted. But he was pierced for our transgressions. He was crushed for our iniquities. The punishment that brought us peace was on him, and by his wounds we are healed. We all, like sheep, have gone astray. Each of us has turned to our own way, and the Lord has laid on him the iniquity of us all. He was oppressed and afflicted, yet he did not open his mouth. He was led like a lamb to the slaughter, and as a sheep before its shearers is silent, so he did not open his mouth. By oppression and judgment he was taken away. Yet who of his generation protested? For he was cut off from the land of the living. For the transgression of my people he was punished. He was assigned a grave with the wicked and with the rich in his death, though he had done no violence, nor was any deceit in his mouth. Yet it was the Lord's will to crush him and cause him to suffer. And though the Lord makes his life an offering for sin, he will see his offering and prolong his days, and the will of the Lord will prosper in his hand. After he has suffered, he will see the light of life and be satisfied. By his knowledge, my righteous servant will justify many, and he will bear their iniquities.
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1: What are we hoping for this year? Some improvements in how we feel? Maybe some changes in our circumstances or our relationships or perhaps within our communities? Dr. Robin Hanley Defoe says this about hope. When people lose hope, the consequences are profound. We stop imagining a brighter future. We stop recognizing our own strengths, talents, gifts, and potential. Goals feel out of reach. Effort feels pointless. Physical, mental, and emotional well-being begin to suffer. People begin to believe that the way things are now is the way that they will always be. You know, as a Christian, I believe that God, our Heavenly Father, is the antidote to hopelessness. Having a personal relationship with Jesus is life-transforming. The scripture in Romans 15:13 says this, "May the God of hope fill you with all joy and peace as you trust in him, so that you may overflow with hope by the power of the Holy Spirit." That's a wonderful scripture. So there we have it. Hope is in God himself, and God has a future for us. Let's be hope-filled this year. And I just pray, Lord Jesus, I choose to put my hope in you and know that you will never fail me. Thank you. In your precious name I pray. Amen. I'm Roger Grassam. I'm a pastor living in Dunmow in the county of Essex.

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1: A prayer from the Psalms. We will give thanks to you, Lord, with all our hearts. We will tell of all your wonderful deeds. We will be glad and rejoice in you. We will sing praises of your name, O Most High. The Lord reigns forever. He has established his throne for judgment. He rules the world in righteousness and judges the peoples with equity. The Lord is a refuge for the oppressed, a stronghold in times of trouble. Those who know your name trust in you, for you, Lord, have never forsaken those who seek you. Amen.

0: Isaiah chapter 55, verses 10 to 13. As the rain and the snow come down from heaven and do not return to it, without watering the earth and making it bud and flourish, so that it yields seed for the sower and bread for the eater, so is my word that goes out from my mouth. It will not return to me empty, but will accomplish what I desire and achieve the purpose for which I sent it. You will go out in joy and be led forth in peace. The mountains and hills will burst into song before you, and all the trees of the field will clap their hands. Instead of the thorn bush will grow the juniper, and instead of briars, the myrtle will grow. This will be the Lord's renown for an everlasting sign that will endure forever.
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1: I'm thrilled to be going away on my annual personal retreat to Ashburnham Place near Battle, Hastings in East Sussex. This Christian centre is based in a beautiful old country house, surrounded by wonderful woodland and walks. My life is a very busy one, probably like you. Even in my late 60s, here I am juggling opportunities to go away with my retired husband, supporting beautiful young grandchildren, a rather lively 90-plus mother-in-law, and yet, within all of that, serve in my own ministry. So having downtime is hard, and these 4 days away are literally a godsend. Time to enjoy very good food, long walks, prayer, study, and just simply resting. Do you feel rather worn out? And do you feel that perhaps you don't have much more you can give today? Maybe you're caring for an elderly relation or young children or grandchildren. Or perhaps because you've actually found it really hard to say no when you've been asked once again to do something else at church. A beautiful passage that I love that I'll be taking with me and walking with is from Isaiah 40:31. Those who hope in the Lord will renew their strength. They will soar on wings like eagles. They will run and not grow weary. They will walk and not be faint. May I invite you and encourage you to earmark at least an hour over the next few days or week. Plan to find a quiet chair somewhere, if not at home, maybe in the corner of a coffee shop, or even just go out for a walk with a flask of tea and take this with you. And then pray, asking the Lord to enable you to find new ways to renew your strength. And whilst I don't know where you'll be or what you'll be doing, I'll be praying for you.

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Your buried body began to breathe.

Premier Praise. Your voice of hope. A prayer from the Psalms. We will give thanks to you, Lord, with all our hearts. We will tell of all your wonderful deeds. We will be glad and rejoice in you. We will sing the praises of your name, O Most High. The Lord reigns forever. He has established his throne for judgment. He rules the world in righteousness and judges the peoples with equity. The Lord is a refuge for the oppressed, a stronghold in times of trouble. Those who know your name trust in you, for you, Lord, have never forsaken those who seek you.

0: Isaiah chapter 61, verses 1 to 3. The Spirit of the Sovereign Lord is on me, because the Lord has anointed me to proclaim good news to the poor. He has sent me to bind up the brokenhearted, to proclaim freedom for the captives, and release from darkness for the prisoners, to proclaim the year of the Lord's favour, and the day of vengeance of our God, to comfort all who mourn, and provide those who grieve in Zion, to bestow on them a crown of beauty instead of ashes, the oil of joy instead of mourning, and a garment of praise instead of a spirit of despair. They will be called oaks of righteousness, a planting of the Lord, for the display of His splendour.
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1: 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On average, one child in every classroom has suffered significant loss. And we know many children and young people can have their lives derailed by the death of someone they love. With more than 90% of young offenders having been bereaved, we can begin to understand how not supporting children through grief can have devastating consequences. For many years, it was deemed right to keep children away from death to protect them from the pain, to not have them at the funeral, and not talk to them about someone having died. But if we don't talk plainly about death to children, how will they understand? It's no wonder for so many people grief still impacts their lives. Of course, it's difficult. 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I'm Yvonne Tullock, CEO of At a Loss, the charity helping bereaved people find support and training churches in community bereavement support. 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